0: were to have a widespread outbreak of this deadly strain, that would have a very significant impact on wildlife in Australia. Can I just make the point as well that, again, there's no evidence at all that this has affected poultry stocks?
1: A massive drug plot has been cracked open, with police seizing what they say is Australia's biggest ever cocaine haul. The 2.7 tonnes was allegedly found in Western Sydney. And a fresh Logies battle has landed, and the goldfield is full of familiar faces. Ali Langdon, Robert Irwin, Sam Pang, Julia Morris, Lisa Miller, Po Ling Yao and Todd Woodbridge are all in the mix. Robert Irwin will also host The Big Night on 7 in August.
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1: The Roosters have enjoyed the last laugh over Cronulla, powering away to a 27-8 result. At Allianz Stadium, Mark Nwangani Tuaze lit it up for the tricolours, with his battle against Ronaldo Mulitalo bringing a bit of theatre out wide.
3: I mean, it's a part of Ronnie's game, and I think we enjoy watching it when it's not your team. You know, like there's a bit of that, but you enjoy that's not for coaches, that's for players to sort out and work out for themselves.
1: Coach Trent Robinson there.
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6: This is Heat Weather.
7: Rain periods this morning and a high of 17 degrees. The outlook for tomorrow, sunny and a top of 17. Mostly sunny Wednesday, Thursday, partly cloudy. 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
12: Not too bad, thanks. How's yours?
11: Oh, look, you know, the weekend wasn't long enough, but that's always the case, isn't it?
12: It never is. It never is.
11: Exactly. Hey, the final $10,000 into somebody's bank account this Friday, you could do with that money?
12: Yes, please.
11: What would you do with it?
12: I'll say what everyone does and go on a holiday.
11: Oh, where are you going?
12: The Philippines.
11: You got relatives over there, or?
12: Yeah.
11: Sweet. Well, all you need is the next code words coming before the end of this hour. Keep it right here. Your number one hit music station. We're Hit South Queensland. Jumping back in with Rachel Fahim.

0: Snowy River Caravans, where your next adventure starts. This is your number one hit music station. Hit South Queensland and Oaky today, top of 19 degrees. Only three sleeps left from the DC Universe. A fearless and flawed champion on an epic mission. Supergirl, it's at BCC and Event Cinemas from June 25 this Thursday. More chances this week for your win doubles to go along and check it out for yourself. Right now, Miles Smith and Niall Horan here at Hit.
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0: 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It's Hit South Queensland. MJ with you. This artist, loving her new track.
1: I'm really, really proud of this song. 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I think it's like a new perspective that I haven't really, you know, had the like maturity maybe to express before in earlier albums. And I'm really obsessed with it.
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0: I don't think my husband wants my support. I'm basically calling into question if he even wants my love. He is competing in a big fitness event.
2: Oh, yeah, we were going to go down there together.
0: We were going to go around together, make a thing of it. He's really calling into question our presence, my presence, my support, and just need some relationship advice on what this means for us as a couple.
2: Oh, you want me to give you advice?
0: Well, I don't know how to handle my husband basically saying, don't come.
2: Oh, my God, maybe.
0: I don't want you there is essentially what he said to me.
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0: Excuse me.
2: We'll talk about that tomorrow. We'll talk about that tomorrow.
0: This morning, they also met the Irish woman who married a ghost pirate. You miss anything with Jess and Rowan? 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
4: Toowoomba's average unleaded price today is around 167 a litre, while some servos are selling it as low as 161. 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
19: Guilty pleasures.

What a set of pipes, am I right? Superman lovers coming up from 2001 and some exciting news about a revamp of their song. Kick it off though with T-Pain and Neo. Turn all the lights on. We're your number one hit music station. Hit South Queensland. Take off.

0: Superman Lovers 2001, wrapping up Guilty Pleasures today. Hey, there was a remix done with One Republic last year called Starlight the Fame. Sounds good with Ryan Tedder's vocals, doesn't it? Guilty Pleasures, back again tomorrow. Right now, it's time for me to sling you another code word.
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7: Hi, Rod McLeod with a fresh news update. A major new gas discovery has been announced in the Denison Trough north of Roma. Operator Denison Gas says it'll expand processing and oil storage capacity over the next 12 months. News welcomed by a member for Warrego, Anne Lay.
17: More gas supply coming onto the market is critically important to the continued growth of the Maranoa region. It is all about making sure that we have jobs and also that we have gas supply for farmers who need gas to make fertiliser.
7: The Queensland Government has announced plans to combine Roma State College's junior and middle school campuses. The project will relocate Prep to Year 2 students from the Bowen Street site to the Cottle Street campus, creating a single Prep to Year 6 precinct. The Government says the upgrade will provide a more centralised and connected learning environment. Queensland researchers are using drones and artificial intelligence to help endangered birds across the globe. A UQ study has found AI can detect birds in drone images 85% faster than humans.
18: Hit National News.
19: Good morning, I'm Matthew Layton. The opposition leader says the great Aussie housing dream is getting pushed further out of reach. The coalition is pointing to falling auction rates, higher interest rates and weaker real wages. Angus Taylor arguing Labor's economic handling has left families feeling the pinch.
20: The most important way you can make it more affordable to buy a home is get interest rates down and real incomes up. And this government doesn't understand that. It's given up on those things.
19: A massive cocaine haul has been uncovered and it's the biggest seizure Australia's ever seen. Federal police say 2.7 tonnes were found in Sydney's northwest, hidden beneath shipping containers after coming in through Queensland. Doctors want people locking in their flu shots. It follows the detection of H5N1 bird flu in WA, where scientists are now checking the very small risk it could mutate and become more infectious to humans. And the walls are closing in on Keir Starmer, with more than 100 British Labour MPs reportedly calling for the UK PM to go.
21: The new Queensland Government is taking action on domestic and family violence. To learn more and find support, search DfV Action Queensland.
19: The Storm has given Cameron Munster a 250th game to remember, roaring back from 16 points down to smash Canberra 42-20. Coach Craig Bellamy admits that was not on his bingo card.
22: I wouldn't have seen that scoreline coming at the start of the game, to be quite honest. There was a lot of points scored out there.
19: Meanwhile, the Roosters have jumped into the top four after beating the Sharks. And Jackson Irvine says the Socceroos cannot blink against Paraguay on Friday at the FIFA World Cup.
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24: This is Heat Weather.
7: Rain periods this morning and a high of 17 degrees. The outlook for tomorrow, sunny and a top of 17. Mostly sunny Wednesday, Thursday, partly cloudy. 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

0: Your number one hit music station, doing it for Snowy River Caravans, 52 Carrington Road in Torrington. Hurt Somebody right now hits South Queensland. First released by Noah Khan solo in 2017. The following year, this duet version with American singer Julia Michaels was released. It's a vibe.
1: Taking it slowly, I'm afraid to be lonely. Nobody told me it's harder than I thought to tell the truth. 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And I know that we need this, but I've been too afraid to follow through. Hold me close and I won't leave, 'cause it hurts.

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1: It's Olivia Rodrigo. 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

Marmalade here at Hit South Queensland opens on Thursday from the DC Universe, a fearless and flawed champion on an epic mission. 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Tickets? Got doubles. 13, 10, 60 right now at Hit South Queensland, number one hit.

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0: 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He noticed Zac Efron was in town.
2: We're looking around. I'm wondering if I'll see Zac. And I've obviously had a couple of cordials, and I'm like, I'm going on a Zac hunt.
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2: As yeah, yeah. The boys do. But I'm...
4: Such as the grandma's getting, you know.
2: I'm all of 5'10". My two buddies played a lot of basketball. They're both 6'6", 6'7". We're on the Zac attack hunt.
4: So they're like periscoping.
2: They are. I said, boys, I got the ground level. You look high. If he's hanging out in the rafters, you'll see him.
4: Look for the jaw.
2: We're looking around, and I think I did catch a bit of a glimpse of the great Zac.
4: No!
0: 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And Alpha Box is worth $10,000. 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

0: It's been MJ with you today here at Hit South Queensland. 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
18: This is a HIT news briefing.
19: Good afternoon. Rob McLeod with a fresh news update. A new gas discovery in the Denison Trough north of Roma is set to boost the region's economy. Denison Gas plans to expand processing and storage capacity over the next year. Member for Warrego, Anne Lay, says it's great news for the local community.
20: It is about growth for this region. There are lots of skills and businesses that already have skills in the gas industry, and I'm sure that they'll be very pleased with this announcement.
19: The state government has promised no new or increased taxes in this year's budget. Premier David Crisafulli says tomorrow's budget will deliver cost of living relief, along with the return of sports vouchers, permanent 50-cent fares and back-to-school boost payments. Police are appealing for information after a vehicle was stolen from the Mergan Showgrounds on June 20. Around 8:10pm, four men allegedly took a silver Toyota Hilux with a food van attached after a 50-year-old man was assaulted trying to stop them. The van later detached a short distance away. The driver continued on.
18: Hit National News.
21: Hi there, it's Matthew Layton. Australia has recorded its largest ever cocaine seizure after police uncovered an alleged underground bunker setup. The 2.7-ton haul was found at Londonderry in Western Sydney beneath three shipping containers. AFB Commander Stephen Jay says police are working with local and international partners to track everyone involved.
22: This is an exceptional outcome from a matter which, as we reported previously, started with reports of a burnt-out truck in North Queensland. It has now become a multi-state, international, multi-ton drug seizure investigation.
21: Anthony Albanese is getting the states and territories around the table with fuel security front and centre. One leader is skipping the dial-in, with WA Premier Roger Cook spotted beside the PM in Canberra. And Australian TV's Night of Nights is warming up, with this year's Logie nominations now revealed. The Gold Logie contenders are Ali Langdon, Todd Woodbridge, Ho Ling Yao, Robert Irwin, Julia Morris, Sam Pang and Lisa Miller.
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21: Jason Tomalolo's 300-game party is officially on, with the Cowboys' big man avoiding a ban for a dangerous throw. He'll celebrate the milestone in Townsville on Saturday night against Penrith, after taking a $750 fine instead. Latrell Mitchell's Blues comeback hopes have taken a hit. The South star was seen leaving training early this morning, appearing to nurse a back issue, putting his Origin return on shaky ground. And golfer Wyndham Clark has grabbed US Open glory, finishing one clear after the final round.
10: Chest pain? Racing heart? It could be a heart attack. Go now. 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
18: This is Heat Weather.
19: Partly cloudy today, getting down to 5 degrees tonight. Tomorrow, a sunny day with a top of 17 degrees. Mostly sunny for Wednesday. Thursday, partly cloudy. 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
0: Now you're probably thinking, Lewis, what are you dropping a code word for? 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
2: Yes, oh my gosh, that girl won on Friday. 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
0: Right, well done, Teresa. 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
20: Hi, Rob McLeod with a fresh news update. A drop in the ocean is how the Queensland government's boost to patient travel subsidy is being described by some advocates. The Treasurer is due to announce the cost of living relief in tomorrow's state budget. That'll see fuel payments for patients who have to travel for healthcare rising by 11 cents per kilometre. But there will be no change to the $70 per night accommodation subsidy. Police are appealing for information after a vehicle was stolen from the Murgan Showgrounds on June 20. Around 8:10pm, four men allegedly took a silver Toyota Hilux with a food van attached after a 50-year-old man was assaulted while trying to stop them. The van later detached a short distance away and the driver continued on. The Queensland Police Union has urged officers to get out of Queensland's corruption watchdog. It comes as the legality of CCC investigations involving seconded officers has come into question.
21: HIT National News.
22: Hello there, I'm Matthew Layton. Federal police say they've pulled off the biggest cocaine seizure Australia's ever seen. Officers found 2.7 tonnes hidden inside shipping containers in Sydney's northwest. Two men have been charged. The family of Sydney shark attack victim Leah Stewart says she's likely to stay critical but stable for some time. Leah was attacked at Coogee and her loved ones say there's a long road ahead. Labor's tax plans are back in the spotlight and the opposition's not being subtle about it. Leader Angus Taylor claiming the government is doing a dirty deal with the Greens to pass changes to negative gearing and capital gains tax.
23: This is Labor shifting to the crazy left that they love to do. Clearly found the excuse to do that here.
22: And racing to lodge your tax return could backfire this year. The ATO says early lodgers are more likely to miss wages, interest, welfare payments or health insurance details. More than 595,000 returns were adjusted last financial year through data matching.
17: The new Queensland government is taking action on domestic and family violence. 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
22: Fresh injury concerns for Latrell Mitchell, with the South Star leaving training early this morning as he continues to manage a back injury. It's a potential origin blow for New South Wales. Bunnies fullback Jai Gray is hoping for the best.
24: We're just hopeful, obviously we don't know how bad anything is at the moment, so obviously devastated for him.
22: And Taylor Adams is done at AFL level, with the former All-Australian retiring after his latest hamstring setback. The Sydney Swan finishes up after 229 games.
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26: This is HIT weather.
20: Partly cloudy today, getting down to 5 degrees tonight. Tomorrow, a sunny day with a top of 17 degrees. Mostly sunny for Wednesday. Thursday, partly cloudy. 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
8: 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Four hits away from a bit of Harry Styles.
21: Moment to moment, I feel like I'm always working at being more present. I feel like I've got a lot better at it. It's like unbelievably relaxing.
8: Well, the best way he can be present is being here in Australia. Bang! Together tour. Gonna be here at the end of the year. Actually cannot wait to see Harry Styles in Australia. Let's actually go. All right, let's play him in four hits. Let's get you Elizabeth Taylor from Taylor Swift on the air now. 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
0: 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Good luck.
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4: Hi, Rod McLeod with a fresh news update. A major new gas discovery has been announced in the Denison Trough north of Roma. Operator Denison Gas says it'll expand processing and oil storage capacity over the next 12 months. News welcomed by a member for Warrego, Anne Lay.
5: More gas supply coming onto the market is critically important to the continued growth of the Maranoa region. It is all about making sure that we have jobs and also that we have gas supply for farmers who need gas to make fertiliser.
4: Queensland researchers are using drones and artificial intelligence to help endangered birds across the globe. A UQ study has found AI can detect birds in drone images 85% faster than humans. The Queensland government has announced plans to combine Roma State College's junior and middle school campuses. The project will relocate Prep to Year 2 students from the Bowen Street site to the Cottle Street campus, creating a single Prep to Year 6 precinct. The government says the upgrade will provide a more centralised and connected learning environment.
3: Hit National News.
6: Good afternoon, it's Matthew Layton. Two birds have now been confirmed with bird flu in Australia, and authorities are keeping a very close eye on it. WA Premier Roger Cook says teams are hoping for the best, but preparing for the worst.
7: Western Australia has a vast coastline, one that's very exposed, particularly to migratory birds. And so from that point of view, absolute vigilance is key for that early detection to make sure that we can stay on top of any outbreaks of the disease.
6: The public's being asked to stay alert and report sick or dead birds. Labor's tax shake-up could come down to what happens with the NDIS. The Greens are weighing up support for negative gearing and capital gains changes, but they want more time and more pressure on disability support reforms first. A $2.5 billion defence deal will send Australian over-the-horizon radar tech to Canada. And Tony Modra is continuing to improve in hospital. The former Dockers and Crows star was injured in country SA with more surgery today.
0: The new Queensland government is taking action on domestic and family violence. To learn more and find support, search DfV Action Queensland.
6: Latrell Mitchell's Origin comeback hopes have taken another hit, with the superstar centre set to stay sidelined. Latrell left Rabbitohs training early after warm-ups as he keeps battling a back injury. He's now expected to miss South's clash with Parramatta, leaving the Blues with a big call before the decider. And Egypt has spoiled New Zealand's big World Cup moment, coming from behind to claim a 3-1 win. The All Whites were dreaming after going ahead inside 15 minutes, but Egypt had other ideas and finished full of fire.
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3: This is Heat Weather.
4: Partly cloudy today, getting down to 5 degrees tonight. Tomorrow, a sunny day with a top of 17 degrees. Mostly sunny for Wednesday. Thursday, partly cloudy. 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
11: All right, let's do this Monday afternoon. Hello, it is Lewis here. If you want to hear a little bit of Teddy Swims, what about More Grub and Milky? You want to hear them, right? Yeah? All right, cool. As you go into your fourth meeting, maybe you're sitting at a red light or you're having a late lunch. Let's go nonstop with the music. They're coming up, plus another code word for our 100K payday, all within 20 minutes.

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2: 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What are some guilty pleasures? What about opening the fridge just because you're bored? What about popping bubble wrap? What about buying something just because it was on sale? 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Don't Stop Moving, S Club 7 in the mix. Oh, this artist, back when his voice was so young. Justin Bieber and Baby. Coming up for our Guilty Pleasures on the Yam in minutes.
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2: 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It's our Guilty Pleasures right before Karen Tommy take over at 3. Look at you go. When you get home, you open your fridge thinking, what did I actually just open the fridge for? Because I checked it 5 minutes ago and nothing's going to change. That's a guilty pleasure. What about buying a coffee from a store every single day? Because a store-bought coffee is just the best. That's a guilty pleasure, right? So we thought we would go back to reminisce on some of those old-school moments. We get to do some secret sing-alongs here, songs that you love to sing nice and loud when no one's watching all the time in the car at the red light, right? Let's get you some Justin Bieber from over 16 years ago.
7: Yeah, I love it. I mean, I have a blast. I get to travel the world.
2: He loves to be an artist. The big hit that is Baby on right now, plus some S Club 7. Coming up in minutes for our Guilty Pleasures, Monday afternoon.

0: Alright, stop. Stay right here. Don't stop driving. Like, stop. Keep it locked right here to your number one hit music station, your favourite drive show. Karen, Tommy on the air next. A new frozen Cadbury Dairy Milk Picnic. So good. It's guaranteed not to last. Have the best afternoon. Later.
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8: Good afternoon, Rob McLeod with a fresh news update.
9: The state government has promised no new or increased taxes in this year's budget. Premier David Crisafulli says tomorrow's budget will deliver cost of living relief, along with the return of sports vouchers, permanent 50-cent fares and back-to-school boost payments. A new gas discovery in the Denison Trough north of Roma is set to boost the region's economy. Denison Gas plans to expand processing and storage capacity over the next year. Member for Warrego, Anne Lay, says it's great news for the local community.
10: It is about growth for this region. There are lots of skills and businesses that already have skills in the gas industry, and I'm sure that they'll be very pleased with this announcement.
9: Police are appealing for information after a vehicle was stolen from the Mergan Showgrounds on June 20. Around 8:10pm, four men allegedly took a silver Toyota Hilux with a food van attached after a 50-year-old man was assaulted trying to stop them. The van later detached a short distance away. The driver continued on.
11: Hit National News.
12: Hi there, I'm Amy Goggins. A second case of bird flu has now been confirmed. The two birds in an isolated part of WA testing positive for the H5 strain.
13: There is no evidence of any mass mortalities, particularly in our wildlife. I also want to reiterate that our poultry system and our agricultural systems remain free from the H5 bird flu.
12: That's Agriculture Minister Julie Collins there. Australia's biggest ever cocaine bust has seen federal police seize a record 2.7 tonnes with an estimated street value of $816 million. The AFP says the drugs were found hidden in underground bunkers inside shipping containers in Western Sydney. Several people have been charged, with police alleging the drugs were imported through Queensland. Briefly, Australia's auction clearance rates have fallen to the lowest level in 6 years, and it's shaping up to be a big night for Robert Irwin at the 66 Logie Awards. Not only will he host, also nominated for the gold.
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12: Latrell Mitchell has been sent for scans on his calf after he was seen leaving training early today. Bunnies fullback Jai Gray says they're hoping for the best.
15: When we're out there on the field, you know when he's next year. So obviously, even just personally, you just want to see all your teammates get out in the field and not have these injury setbacks.
12: And Serena Williams will be back at Wimbledon after a four-year absence. The 44-year-old given a wild card entry to the tournament.
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11: This is Heat Weather.
9: Partly cloudy today, getting down to 5 degrees tonight. Tomorrow, a sunny day with a top of 17 degrees. Mostly sunny for Wednesday. Thursday, partly cloudy. 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

0: Carrie and Tommy driving you home for your Monday. 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
1: Or you go to my own. Bit more Carrie.
2: Yeah, the personal plug. Get it in there.
1: It's been a while. You know, it's good to boost the numbers. So it's been stagnant for a while.
2: Yeah.
1: I think it could be to do with my content.
2: So, okay, what do you think in particular?
1: I think it's around my food content.
2: Too many thirst traps. Too many things where you pretended you bumped your head.
1: Today's not a thirst trap. I posted my tummy today. Not like a bikini tummy, like my roly-poly tummy.
2: Okay, so we're taking a day off the thirst trap and going the other way, are we?
3: You've got to pick your audience, Karen.
2: Is this once you've got them trapped, then you give them tummy shots? Is that what it is?
1: No, it was just a cute video. Anyway, okay. No, my issue is with my food, with my cooking.
2: Mm-hmm.
1: It looks really unattractive. So I, on the weekend, went to post. I thought I would film me making this pasta. And you obviously post pics all the time of the food you make. I saw one you posted the other day. You'd made this salmon thing that, I mean, my kids wouldn't even look at it twice. There's no way they'd eat it, but it looked delicious.
2: It was so good.
1: So I thought I'd make this meatball pasta. And then I filmed me making it because I was going to put it on Insta. And then
2: I think you were a great cook. Those meatballs are the worst looking things I've ever seen in my life.
1: And
2: they
1: then I edited
2: like
1: it together.
2: Turds.
1: I edited it together.
2: Were they chicken meatballs?
1: And I was like, yes.
2: Why were they grey? Yeah.
1: Yeah, they were chicken meatballs. And also, they weren't fully cooked at that point because then you put them in the pan, they do the rest of the cooking in the pan.
2: Why did you film then?
1: I wanted to show all the steps. And then when I looked at it at the end, I was like, that's just the grossest looking food anyone's ever seen. And I served it to my family.
2: I don't think food should be grey.
1: It was grey, wasn't it?
2: Yeah, they were grey.
1: But the pasta was the multicoloured pasta. Like there was orange pasta in there, there was green pasta, but it still looked grey. It all looked grey.
2: Yeah.
1: And my peas. So my peas, when I put them in, they were green. By the time I served them up, they were grey.
2: So I think, I don't know what it is when you snap into food photography mode, but it's like you've never used a camera. You take it too close up. Mm. There's no, like, angle. It's just basically a bird's eye view from above. So
1: but
2: it
1: isn't
2: all just
1: that
2: looks...
1: what all the food people do? Like, how do you do yours? Why do yours look good? Have you boosted the colour on your salmon? Because it was so colourful. The colours of the cooking were so bright.
2: You just cook stuff with colours.
1: You just describe mine as prison food, and I think it's pretty accurate.
2: Yeah.
1: And then producer Sammy saw one of my old posts that I did a post a few months ago. It didn't get as much traction as I thought it would, and it's me cooking a chicken lasagna, and then I dropped the chicken breast in the middle of it. And Sammy said, is this
2: satire?
1: Yeah. Is it a joke post? I said, no, I just filmed myself making my chicken lasagna. And he's like, nah, that ship sailed. That's not, you got to make that funny now because your cooking can't be taken seriously.
2: So is the problem, Carrie, I'm trying to work out what problem we're fixing. Is it the photography side of things or is it the quality of food that you're making?
1: Well, the reason it's bothering me is because I wanted to bring out a call.
2: Oh my gosh. I've never seen a cookbook for grey food.
3: Hey, she'll save on printing, black and white.
2: Yeah, that's very true.
1: So I started filming my meals, my kids, because I wanted
2: You're
1: to bring
2: filming them with the hope of turning it into something.
1: No,
2: that's not it. This is not a moneymaker.
1: To see if I get a good reaction online, to see whether it would be good to bring.
2: What have you learned? What are the early signs?
1: Not good.
2: No. 13, 1060, would you like Carrie to bring out a cookbook?
1: But I make just everyday meals. Your meals take 5.5 hours to. By the time I'd serve up a meal that you would make, my family would have gone hungry to bed. So I'm making quick and easily family meals.
2: That salmon I made took 15 minutes.
1: No, it didn't. It had like radish and fennel and a whole lot of other things in it.
2: It honestly took 15 minutes.
1: It can't have.
2: It did.
1: You've never made a meal in your life that's taken 15 minutes.
2: I think I'm getting quicker.
1: No, you're not. You made us once. Remember when you made us pizza?
2: Yeah.
1: In the office? It took an hour and a half.
2: I was cooking. Your kids were slowing me down.
1: My kids, it wasn't their fault at all.
2: No, I'm not saying it's their fault. I'm just saying, you know.
1: Anyway, you include them in the process. I'm feeling like my dream of a cookbook's now reach anymore.
2: Hang on, give people an idea of what kind of recipes you'd
1: like
2: find in
1: tuna mornay.
2: Yuck. yuck. Do you think there is a market for Carrie's prison cookbook?
1: The chicken lasagna was delicious. Even the grey food I made on Saturday. know. It was really yummy. It was chicken meatballs with pasta with peas.
2: In the chicken.
1: It sounds disgusting.
2: Yeah.
1: But it had like hidden zucchini and stuff that I'd pureed.
2: Hidden zucchini.
3: There's the colour. She's hiding it.
2: Yeah, that's my favourite type of zucchini. Hidden.
1: If you're a kid, yes, that is your favourite type of zucchini.
2: So is the cookbook for kids?
1: Haven't worked it out yet. I think it's like cooking for families.
2: 13.
1: Because there's not enough of them out there.
2: For colourblind families.
1: No, because I wanted to make a cookbook. Originally, Ollie used to cook, right? And so I thought I'd make a cookbook like kids learning to cook for their families. Mm. And it was going to be called Kids Can Cook Too. Are you yawning, Sam?
3: I'm just trying to keep it in.
1: Are you jet lagged or is this boring you?
3: No, I'm really enjoying this chat.
2: Does Ollie cook better than you?
3: Al dente.
1: Well, he doesn't cook anymore, so now I'm back on the tools making plans, great food.
2: 13 1060. Would you? Is there a market for Carrie to put out a cookbook of grey food for the colourblind? Give us a call and let us know what you think.
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9: Toowoomba's average unleaded price today is around $1.67 a litre, while some servos are selling it as low as $1.61. The average for diesel sits around $1.89. 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
1: I'm going to prove you wrong now. I'm going to bring out the best-selling cookbook you've ever seen.
2: Whoa. Carrie, did you
1: move over Nagi.
2: Did you think
1: I
2: about...
1: I do use a lot of her recipes.
2: Well, I was going to ask, where are the recipes coming from?
1: Well, they're going to come from my head. So the one I made on Saturday night that you think looks like prison slop,
2: yep.
1: That was from my head. Mm. So it'll be more like that.
2: Shane, are you interested in a book of prison slop recipes?
3: Oh, well, I was actually thinking we could use the non-colour as a colouring book.
2: That is such a good idea, Shane.
1: So it's a recipe book and that you can colour in what you would have liked the food to
3: look like. Well, you could do it that way. Or it's, okay, kids, what colour do you think Mum made?
2: That's
3: and
2: great.
3: And let the kids colour it in.
2: That's great.
1: Oh, God.
2: Because
1: honestly, I don't know what's wrong with me, Shane. Like, I've cooked for 25 years. And honestly, like, I am a good cook. I know I'm a good cook.
2: Prisons have made slop for a long time.
1: But it just doesn't look good when I cook it.
3: You'll get there one day.
1: Yeah. Thank you, Shane.
2: Hey, Shane, what about, we had an idea off air that Carrie could combine her two things that she loves posting and it could be a thirsty cookbook. So it's just...
1: In fact, this is how the conversation went, Shane. Tommy suggested that I do a MILF cookbook where I cook and try and be like sexy and hot at the same time. And then producer Sammy said, how would you get yourself in the book?
2: Yeah, but how would you
1: like,
2: get involved?
1: How would you get involved? Mm. And I was very offended.
3: Yeah, you can be offended. That's,
2: yeah.
3: It doesn't really matter.
2: Good on you, Shane. Thank you.
1: Not giving me quite
2: G'day, Phil.
1: Pump up I wanted.
2: Filthy.
4: Hey, how you going, Tom?
2: Yeah, good, good, good. What do you think? Are you interested in Carrie's grey cookbook?
4: No, terrible idea, mate.
2: Okay.
4: If you want to know about family food, you ask your grandma or you ask your mum. You don't go to a cookbook.
2: Yeah, okay.
1: No, it's not like generational food. The recipe hasn't been passed. The tuna mornay my grandma used to make and my mum used to make, which is why I think I love it. Maybe it is generational.
2: Your food have been having generations of prison slop.
1: No, that's my mum.
4: I love family food, but you just don't go to a cookbook to make family food.
5: Mm. Yeah.
1: My mum was the most amazing cook. She went through an Asian phase where all she did, Asian food phase, and all she did was...
2: thank you for clarifying. We're not talking about the other phase of Asian men that your mum decided to go through.
1: She started making a heap of Asian food.
2: Yes.
1: And so... given night of the week, we'd have like beef and black bean, or we'd have like quinoa chicken stir fries,
2: Carrie,
1: and cashew chicken. It was delicious.
2: You said that like they were like they're wonderful dishes. But
1: yes,
2: you said that like that was cutting it. That's the most.
1: What do you mean? You had sausages every night for dinner.
2: Yeah, I know.
1: Back in the 90s, a mum who was serving you beef and black bean, like made from scratch, was pretty good.
2: It's pretty good. It's pretty good. Yeah. I did have sausages. Let's not forget, I also had cold sausage sandwiches for lunch every day,
1: yes.
2: Mum.
1: Michael.
6: How are we?
1: Good. Do you want my cookbook that I haven't made yet?
6: I reckon it would be an amazing idea if you do a cookbook.
1: Yeah.
6: And call it Carrie Bigmore's 50 Shades of Cooking.
2: 50 Shades of Cooking is wonderful, Michael.
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26: This is a hit news briefing.
1: Hi there, I'm Amy Goggins. A second case of bird flu has now been discovered in WA. Both birds were found in Esperance testing positive for the H5 strain. Environment Minister Murray Watts says we are prepared.
27: We are the only continent in the world that until now has not had this strain on our shores. And what that has meant is that it has given us time as a country to ensure that we are as well prepared as we possibly can be for the time when this strain eventually reached our shores.
1: AFL great Tony Modra's family in the footy world have had a huge lift after his horror crash. It happened south of Adelaide when a tree branch came through his truck windscreen. The former Crow and Docker is now out of ICU with more surgery still to come. Briefly, Australia's biggest ever cocaine bust has uncovered a monster haul worth an estimated $816 million. And Serena Williams is back in Grand Slam singles at 44, the seven-time Wimbledon champ has secured the final women's wild card.
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1: Souths and the Blues will be sweating on scan results for Latrell Mitchell. The Bunnies star seen leaving training early today after tightness in his calf. And the Titans are riding high after that one-point win over the Panthers on Saturday. Jaden Campbell says they know they need to prove it's not just a one-off.
29: You can always win one game, one good game of football, but we're in the NRL, so we've got to be able to have the ability to back it up.
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26: This is Heat Weather.
0: Partly cloudy today, getting down to 5 degrees tonight. Tomorrow, a sunny day with a top of 17 degrees. Mostly sunny for Wednesday. Thursday, partly cloudy. 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
1: Song.
0: 131060.
1: Yeah. She's such a weapon.
2: Absolute tune. On 131060, we're asking, what did you walk in on? Because Leroy's distant cousin.
0: Very distant.
2: Very, very distant. Might even live on another continent.
1: They were having some fun little role play.
2: Yes, one was dressed as Superman and the other one was...
1: tied up in the bed.
2: Yes.
0: Consensually.
2: Yes.
1: And
2: Superman tried to dive off the top
1: wardrobe
2: of the cupboard.
1: And fell through it.
2: Yeah, and
1: then
2: trapped
1: the
2: himself
1: kids
2: in.
1: Came home and found mum and dad in a precarious situation. Actually, no, I think they weren't allowed in the room. Grandma's the one that found them in the precarious
2: I haven't seen the episode of Superman where he falls through the cupboard. G'day, Tammy.
3: Hi, Tommy and Carrie. Glad to see you, hear you back, Carrie.
1: Oh, lovely thanks, to hear your Tammy. Voice. Nice to be back. What happened?
3: I just spoke to you guys recently about my husband passing away. So it's funny about him and I. My daughter, who's now 27, was 3 at the time, walked in on us in a peculiar situation position.
2: Yes.
3: And she said, "Oh, my God, what are you doing?" And Daddy goes, "Oh, I'm just giving Mummy a massage. She's got a sore back."
1: So this is this was your husband that passed away, Tammy?
3: Yeah, just recently, yeah. So she walked in on that.
2: Did the massage excuse work
1: she was
2: well?
3: It did. It worked really well.
2: Yes.
3: Really, really
1: yeah,
3: well.
1: Yeah, 3, so I could
3: said,
1: imagine
3: you go
1: that would.
3: Jump back in the bed and Mummy will be there in a minute.
1: Mummy will come in a minute.
2: Thank you for getting involved, Tammy. Nice to hear your voice. G'day, Nicole.
4: Hi. How are you guys?
1: Actually, can we just pause for a second? I love that obviously Tammy's had a tough time with her husband passing away, but that still gives her so much joy to ring up and tell us about the time that they were doing the do.
2: Yeah, it's wonderful.
1: Good on you, Tammy.
2: Yeah.
5: I was just going to say quickly that we didn't get to Tammy last time, but the time she called was to do with she didn't quite make it to the toilet and had to poop somewhere. Do you remember that?
2: Yes.
5: We never got to her, but it is a good story, so maybe we can hear it later.
2: It felt like an off-air conversation to me, Sammy.
0: Good producing, Sammy.
2: G'day, Nicole.
4: Hey, guys.
2: Sorry, Nicole.
5: I'm a bit rusty.
2: Sammy has hit me for an absolute six with what sounded like an all-staff email but said into a microphone on national radio. any more stuff you want to get out of this, Sammy?
1: No, we also had a caller once who wanted to talk to us about the time she grew up. Anyway, we could possibly get back to her.
2: Yeah. Sammy, any more stuff that didn't make it to radio that you wanted to
5: tell? I thought you were revisiting Tammy, so I was like, oh, well, she has another good story to tell, so... But we'll not come back.
1: Nicole, what did you walk in on?
4: Well, it wasn't more, it was more where I walked in on.
1: Okay, who did you see? Yes.
4: Well, it was going a few years back, but back at schoolies, I went to cave in and use a portaloo and opened the door. The door wasn't even locked, by the way. And two people were in there.
2: Doing it.
1: Wouldn't that be quite a commonplace, I would have thought? Like, wouldn't that happen?
2: Portaloos are gross.
1: But wouldn't that, I mean, I'm not saying that I'm here for it. I'm just saying, wouldn't
2: it
1: that be
2: sounds
1: common?
2: Like.
1: Wouldn't that be common practice at, like, festivals and stuff?
2: Just,
1: wouldn't it?
2: I'm not doing the do in a portaloo.
4: Yeah, I'm on a portaloo.
2: Yeah. Because this could...
1: Not either. I'm just saying that I don't think it's as shocking a place as we all think it is.
2: How many times have you...
1: Like, if everyone in this room puts their hand up...
2: Who's done it
1: in the portaloo?
2: Oh, Dust.
1: Of course Dust has. What about Jared? Hey, Jared.
6: Yeah, hey, guys. How are you?
1: Good. What did you walk in on?
6: Yeah, so I walked in on, in a public toilet, a man washing his bare bum in the hand sink.
2: Oh.
6: Like a bidet.
2: Oh,
6: yes.
2: What do you think? Yeah. What did you, because obviously you've had some time to sit and stew with this. What do you think he was going to or from? Or?
6: Oh, look, I really don't know. There
1: did he have an accident?
6: Toilet paper. I really have no idea. I didn't stop and ask him, to be honest. I just laughed and got out of there.
2: Because he could just be European and used to bidets.
6: It could have been.
1: Was he shocked when he saw you or embarrassed or not at all?
6: I don't think he was too embarrassed, no.
2: Jared, was it quite the feat, too? Because I'm picturing getting bum up into the sink and then...
6: 100%.
2: Yeah,
6: It's quite acrobatic.
2: I'm less disgusted and
1: more
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10: If you're travelling through Athol along the Gore Highway eastbound, planning on exiting onto the bypass, just be aware that on the ramp, an earlier vehicle fire is seeing many lanes restricted. Rangeville, James Street, not far from MacArthur Street, we have some road damage, so just a reminder about that. And if you're headed for Brizzy on the Warrego, no hold-ups at all. 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
1: Now, Deal or No Deal is on at 6:30 p.m. on weeknights on Channel 10. And the host with the most joins us now, Grant Denyer. G'day, Grant.
2: Hello, you sexy human beings.
1: Oh, it's so nice to see you. We have an admission. Are you going to admit?
3: Which thing?
2: Which thing, Your Honour, and how much evidence do you have?
1: Deal or No Deal is a show loved all across the country.
3: How long's it been on in Australia?
2: For 12 years prior on a different network, and then 3 on the Network 10 where it currently is.
1: 15 all up.
2: I don't do maths, but that sounds pretty good.
1: Yeah. Thousands of episodes. And when I've seen so many of the episodes. Carrie, would you like to admit to Grant what you said?
3: Because this sounds like it's negative about the show, but yes. it's more because I'm a busy woman.
2: Mm. Yeah, you are.
3: I have never seen an episode of Deal.
2: You've never seen an episode in 15 years?
1: Carrie doesn't know how it works.
3: I have no idea. I want to give my disclaimer.
2: Yeah.
3: It's because I used to be on air at 6:30 at night,
2: okay.
3: And I'd be in rehearsals and getting ready for the show all afternoon and across the 4:35, 5:36 time slot when these game shows are on.
2: Hang on.
3: So that is why I haven't seen it.
2: Show was on right before your show.
3: Yes.
2: I threw to you and you answered, thanks, Grant.
3: Yeah, but that wasn't real. You know that.
2: You didn't mean it?
3: And so I was always like working, and so I've never seen an episode. So how does it work? Just for people listening that have never seen it.
2: The Gold Logie winning TV show we all know as Deal or No Deal goes like this. You choose a case. Whatever is in it is yours.
3: So you don't just take home a suitcase?
2: No.
1: Carrie thought people were leaving with suitcases. She thought it was basically a luggage giveaway.
3: Those July
2: tonight
3: suitcases,
2: you win a Samsonite again.
3: A Samsonite. Oops, sorry. Yeah.
2: So we got 22 cases, different amounts of money in each one.
3: I can only guess one.
2: You choose one, whatever number
3: from
2: is your favorite.
3: From the beginning of my episode, I just pick
2: first
3: one.
2: First thing you do.
3: Okay.
2: 1 to 22. Yep. You say, I'll choose, say, 8.
3: Yep.
2: You get it. Now, what we do now is we slow reveal. We open all the others one by one. You choose
3: That's
2: which one
3: That's the whole
2: you
3: show.
2: Next.
3: You just wait. As you
1: Carrie,
3: open.
1: It's gripping. Don't
2: undersell it.
1: Yeah, it's wonderful.
2: But then you might have a massive amount of money in your case, right?
3: Yeah.
2: So the banker, every now and then, maybe every 3 or 4 cases, is going to tempt you with the amount of money to leave now, right? He's worried you've got the big bucks.
3: Are you ever shuffling the money behind the scenes?
2: Look, I'm not involved in that kind of stuff. We have some sort of banker at a very high level,
3: sure.
2: You know, who smells like cottage cheese and sort of got crumbles on his his mahogany office.
3: Yeah, yes, right.
2: Sitting back with the calculator.
3: Okay.
1: I reckon he'd have that split in his shirt front where you can see his gut.
2: Where just the belly button's popping out.
1: You can just see a bit of a slab of flesh.
3: And how often does someone get the actual amount, the one right? Like, what's the chances, really?
2: I guess it's one in 22.
4: This is amazing.
1: Is the banker one person?
2: Yes. Yeah, it is.
1: And does it remain the same person?
2: All the time. Yeah. Okay. So there's consistency. And he can dial up or dial down how much money he wants to offer you based on whether he likes you or not for funsies.
3: Do you know from the beginning whether they're right or wrong?
2: No. No, I don't know where anything is either. I can't be trusted with that information. Yeah, and I want to go along for the ride as well, right?
3: But we
2: give away so much more money than every other game show on Australian television. It's not funny. Like crazy amounts of money. So there's people winning $80,000, $50,000, you know, every single night. Yeah, that's right before I threw to your show is when that would happen. So
3: sounds like a great show.
1: 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Up next, more with Grant Denyer.
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8: An earlier vehicle fire in Athol as you move off the Gore Highway eastbound onto the ramp for the bypass is affecting all lanes, so might want to avoid that area if you can. In South Toowoomba, just a reminder, James Street citybound before MacArthur Street, there's a damaged stormwater grate in the gutter, so crews may be on scene, just be aware driving through there. Sickness can't stop the mortgage, but it can stop your income. 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
1: 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Grant Denyer's with us.
2: Yes. Now, Mr. Denyer, I know you would have had thousands of people on the show over the years.
3: Yeah.
2: But Leroy here, I'm not sure if you remember. Leroy has been
3: that
2: on...
3: Leroy?
2: Yes. Do you remember? I know this is a once in a blue. Do you expect Grant to?
3: Dude, we make 195 episodes a year. This is a year, five a day.
4: He's
3: 20
4: pretty
3: a
4: memorable,
3: week.
4: Though. Look at him,
3: Leroy.
1: February last year, Grant.
3: Yeah.
1: I was up here. You were down here on the screen. I made you made me look big on TV.
3: You, I remember. I was at your groin height, which was I was looking at you eye to eye, so to speak.
1: You can't forget that.
3: I can't forget the fact that you're also from Tasmania.
1: Yeah.
5: No,
3: Tasmania.
4: You actually remember?
3: Yeah, I do. I do.
1: Like psychic reading.
3: You won money too, didn't you? Hang on.
4: What's happening here? Did you word him up?
3: You're from Tasmania. You're from Rosebery.
1: Yes.
4: No,
3: Tasmania. Because I did a Targa Tasmania car race through there.
1: Yes.
3: You know what I do remember? We both had parents who had ice cream vans.
1: Correct.
3: We did.
2: That is very impressive.
3: Yeah, let me see if I can.
1: This is like a psychic reading.
4: I'm not believing this. There's something happening, and I'm not a part of.
3: Normally, we have someone you could because it's there's a lot at stake. It's big money. You could win $100,000 very easily. So normally, we get people to bring on family members for support when you got to make big decisions. And I think you had two people. You had your partner,
1: correct, Amy,
3: and your
5: boom.
3: It was your mum,
1: correct.
4: What?
2: That is very impressive.
3: Your mum.
4: Do you remember if he won money or not?
3: Yeah, every single person wins money. It's just the amount that varies.
2: Carrie doesn't understand the game.
3: You.
4: So no one loses.
3: Hang on, you. This is just coming back to me now.
4: Nah, this is not. This is something's happening.
3: You had a massive amount of money in your case.
1: Mm.
3: Which you took an offer, though.
1: Mm.
3: You took $13,000.
1: Oh.
3: $13,000 from the bank.
4: No, this is a stitch up. Who's stitching you up here?
3: No.
4: Happening?
3: And you
4: this
3: were doing it. Hang on.
4: You're all in on this and you want me to be shocked by this, don't you?
1: Where do I want to go here? With the money? Do you remember that?
3: Augusta.
1: Oh.
3: No. America. Golf. And that's coming back to me now too. It was in honour of your brother, your late brother.
1: Number 8 is my brother's favourite number.
3: Yeah.
1: Unfortunately, he passed away late 2023 at the age of 40. He had a brain tumour. He had it for 15 years, so he lived his life prosperously from the age of 25 to 40. His dream was to go to the Masters at Augusta, and I want to fulfil his dream.
3: Yeah.
1: So if I can get some coin to do that and take the whole family over, it would be just sensational. Okay. To me, Augusta's heaven on earth, and if he's going to meet me someplace,
3: yeah,
1: it's going to be that place.
3: Yeah, okay.
2: So. God,
4: that is beautiful.
2: That's also... Sorry, that is beautiful, Leroy.
1: Thank you.
2: It's very beautiful.
1: Just a little disclaimer on that.
4: Yeah.
1: Couldn't get tickets to the Masters, so if anyone does or can get me tickets, 13 10 60.
4: What did you do with the money?
3: You do know he's got $13,000.
1: Just renovated the kitchen.
3: Oh, good.
4: That's what your brother would have wanted.
1: Yeah.
3: Didn't you have? What did you? You had $75,000 in your case, didn't you? When you opened it up at the end.
1: This was the big decision. 13, 8, 8, 8, hey?
6: Yeah, look, you've got a 1 in 3 chance. You've got 75,000 there, but it could also be 750. And, of course, if you say no to this and you accidentally eliminate the 75,000, look how far we fall. We fall all the way down
1: absolutely.
6: To just, like, a maximum of $1,000.
1: Yep. Amy?
7: I'd honestly deal it, because I think you would regret it if you knock the 75 out.
1: What do you reckon, Mum?
7: Yeah. I will go one more.
2: Good on your mum.
1: Mum's always right.
3: No way. I do remember that.
1: And I had the 75K in the number 8.
3: 75,000.
1: I took the offer.
2: Are you not blown away that Grant remembers?
1: Absolutely. Unless our producers have teed him up.
4: The problem with all of this is I want to call bullshit in the whole thing, but once I heard that your brother had passed away, it's making this whole segment sad and bullshit at the same time. So I'm
2: Stop swearing. We're on radio.
3: The only thing
4: I don't
3: I'm
4: know
3: disappointed.
4: What to do with all of this because that's really sad, and I'm so glad you got the money. But there's absolutely no way you remember all that.
3: I take my job very seriously, Carrie. I'm lucky to have the job that I have, and I appreciate it every single day that I get to do it. And so every single person that comes on the show has a place in my heart. I feel very deeply for. Except you told me I was your first, and You've been on Millionaire Hot Seat, haven't you?
1: You have been worried.
3: You were with that dirty Eddie Maguire who broke your game show, Jerry. Is this true?
1: That is true. And I'm also auditioning for Tipping Point shortly.
4: You're a game show slut.
2: Grant and I may have had a chat before coming on the show.
4: Oh, my God. It was like, what's happening?
2: But also, Carrie, I thought someone worded you up.
4: No! This was
2: and so when you started to swear around my... Because this is the whole bit.
4: I was like, I couldn't work out because I said to you before, are we going to do anything with this? And you said no. So then I was confused what was happening.
3: Do you have a clearer understanding of now how the game works?
4: No.
2: Make sure you check out Deal or No Deal. It's on at 6:30 p.m. weeknights on Channel 10. Grant Dan, yeah, you're the best. Thank you, bro.
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8: Crews are reopening lanes after an earlier closure for Athol on the ramp from the Gore Highway eastbound on to the bypass. That was due to an earlier car fire. South Toowoomba, just a reminder about the damaged stormwater grate in the gutter for James Street, Cedarbound before MacArthur Street, and beautiful journey to and from Brisbane on the Warrego. 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
21: Hi there, I'm Amy Goggins. The Agriculture Minister says Australia is well prepared for the arrival of the H5 strain of bird flu. It comes after two birds found in Esperance in WA have now tested positive.
22: There's no evidence of any mass mortalities, nor is there any evidence of the bird flu in our poultry or agricultural systems, and also that there's a generally low risk of human infection associated with this strain of the virus.
21: Federal police say they've pulled off the biggest cocaine seizure Australia has ever seen. Officers found 2.7 tonnes hidden inside shipping containers in Sydney's northwest. Two men have been charged. Briefly, the fuel excise extension has been introduced to Parliament, fresh off the back of National Cabinet. It will cut the cost of fuel by 16 cents per litre from July to August 2nd. And time could soon be up for the UK Prime Minister, with more than 100 British Labour MPs reportedly calling for Keir Starmer to go.
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21: A fresh blow for Latrell Mitchell. The Bunny star seen leaving training early today after tightness in his calf. He's been sent for scans, while fullback Jai Gray hoping for the best.
14: We're just hopeful. Obviously, we don't know how bad anything is at the moment, so... obviously devastated for him.
21: At the World Cup, Egypt's recorded their first ever win, downing New Zealand 3-1, leaving the Kiwis bottom of their group. And Serena Williams has been given a Wimbledon wildcard for the women's singles draw.
15: This is HIT.
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23: This is HIT weather.
24: Partly cloudy today, getting down to 5 degrees tonight. Tomorrow, a sunny day with a top of 17 degrees. Mostly sunny for Wednesday. Thursday, partly cloudy. 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
3: Do you know something else that should be guaranteed not to last? Is the ongoingness of this segment.
4: What do you mean you don't like it?
3: I think it should be put out to pasture, see Bickmore.
4: Do you?
3: I do.
4: Why don't you like
3: and
4: it?
3: And shot in the head.
4: Well, you come up with the alternative.
5: All thanks to Cadbury chocolate.
4: Yes. That should never be put out to pasture.
5: No.
3: I would like to eat enough of them to be put out to pasture. And then everyone goes, he's been in a good pasture field.
4: Yes. Yes. No one wants ever to hear that about themselves.
6: Let's put it under review and loop back.
3: Okay. Leroy is going to give us a song word, and we have to try and use it in a new and original song that no one's ever heard before.
4: Oh, hold on. No, isn't this just where we sing a song?
3: No, you make it up. You make one up.
4: No, I think you make them up. It's meant to just be like proper songs we know.
3: No, this is meant to be a creative game.
4: That's what you want it to be.
3: Yes.
4: This is not what it is.
0: All right, first word is hate.
3: Hate it or love it, or what's going to be and where's going to come from and who's going to be too.
4: Hate is going to hate, hate, hate, woo! Hate, hate. That's your and my personality summed up in one. That was.
3: I don't understand the point of this
4: hey,
3: game.
4: Hey, why don't you play your game and I'll play mine?
3: Okay. Do I get a point then?
0: Yeah. Carrie does.
4: There
0: it is.
3: Do you have mine there? You can play it from your system. Okay. All second right. word.
0: Second one. The opposite of hate.
3: Love.
4: Love it or
3: don't. And do when you won't. Love it or don't. And you do when you won't. Love it or you don't. And you do when you won't.
5: Why don't you just sing your first song again? Because you love started with hate it or love it.
0: Yeah, strictly ballroom, was it?
3: I hate to break the but I've forgotten the first one.
0: Bit of JP Wine.
3: I don't think this is radio.
4: Number three.
0: All right. Let's go with something different. Texas.
3: Texas is where I'm from and where I'm going to be going.
4: Exactly.
3: I know. I'm trying to kill this segment.
4: Texas sun, won't you come?
3: Sorry. That's Black Hole.
0: Black Hole.
3: That Texas one, the one that's big at the moment.
4: Yeah.
3: What
4: about Texas Hold'em?
3: I'm down in Texas or something. Yeah, this one.
0: No, you're not the one. No, you want this one.
3: That's the one. Tommy gets a point.
4: Her songs sound a bit like your song. I think country might be your jam. Don't start again. Don't. No more singing.
3: Well, they're a little messy. Hey, would you like to hear a little ditty?
4: No.
3: Here's one I prepared earlier.
4: Timmy Big Problems. This is giving me real.
3: You won't believe what I happened to find here in the dang studio. Oh, God, that's so bad even for my ears. This song's called I'm in Love with My Goat.
4: Okay.
5: Gary's filming.
3: Gary, you know we've got cameras.
4: I'm just filming this for my own content.
3: Well, I fell in love with a goat like me, a goat like me, a goat like me. I fell in love with a goat like me. It's true love, can't you see? Hum.
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10: If you're using the Warrego Highway to head towards Dolby this afternoon, just be aware you'll be on the brakes for a little stretch after Oakey. That's due to works. Fair bit of congestion for the Tor Street-Hursley Road intersection. And in the heart of the city, we've just got patchy delays for Margaret Street, Ruthven Street, Herry Street and Victoria Street, also quite slow. 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That's the latest traffic on the Darling Downs hit 100.7.
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1: Tonight on the show, a bloke who's in a bit of trouble for whacking a shark tank in his house.
20: Yep, and it's not some bloke from Gympie, Fev. We're crossing to Florida to chat with Jason Derulo about the man-eating fishies he keeps at his house.
21: And I'm only two sleeps away from my one-night-only performance, and I might even belt out a bit of riding solo in my head to Jace. I think he would understand as a fellow performer.
20: I reckon that'll just aggravate the sharks.
1: Speak to you after Carrie and Tommy tonight at 6 p.m.

0: What a great way to spend a Monday afternoon with five songs in a row. It's Back to Back with Carrie and Tommy.
1: So last night, I've got a girlfriend at the moment who is trying to find a partner.
2: Yes.
1: And she hasn't had the best luck. If I spent time talking to you about some of the people she'd been on dates with, honest to God, I don't know how they're even allowed on a dating app. Some criminally, I'm like, how are you even allowed on there? Anyway.
2: What's she on, Plenty of Fish or something? What is it?
1: I can't, nah. I

0: I don't know if we should name it. Should we name it? Anyway, she was on one of the popular ones, and I said to her, give it to me. I'm going to find you a man, right? So I start scrolling.
1: As every friend does.
0: Okay.
1: Ever.
0: What is going on?
1: What's happening?
0: What do people think? So first of all, one of them was there was a picture of a guy, and look, he was fine, but I'm trying to be more open-minded for her and be, you know, I'm like, you can't just go on looks, you know?
1: So you've taken the net out and you're letting anyone through.
0: And so it says, what do you enjoy doing?
1: Yeah.
0: This is on a dating app.
1: That's what he messaged
0: you. No, it says on the app, like it says, you know, your Hinge. Hobbies and your things.
1: Yeah. Well, Hinge is the only one that does that.
0: Okay.
1: Well, yeah. That's it. I don't know why we're beating around the bush
0: here. And it said, what do you enjoy? Yeah. And he'd written alone time.
1: That's
0: okay,
1: funny.
0: That is.
1: That's
0: no,
1: very
0: no,
1: funny.
0: No, no, no, but it wasn't that's a
1: funny.
0: Joke. It wasn't a joke.
1: How do you know?
0: I saw his face. He wasn't joking.
1: That's pretty funny. Writing alone time on a dating app is pretty funny.
2: That's funny.
0: It would be funny if it was you as a comedian on there. This guy just likes alone time.
1: Maybe
0: that's why he's getting a lot of alone time.
1: He could be an up-and-comer.
0: Then funny. There was another guy that said, what can you expect dating me? And his answer was, I will take you on the most simplest of dates.
1: That's funny too.
0: So, it's not.
1: Because
0: it's not,
1: you know,
0: appealing
1: what I,
0: in any
1: you
0: way.
1: You know what I love about these questions? On that app, you get to pick the questions for yourself. They haven't sprung them on you.
0: Oh, is
1: so
0: that
1: this
0: right?
1: is their best answers.
0: Well, then one said, what are you looking for? And he wrote, a woman.
1: That's good.
0: Someone
1: who's been fooled before.
0: But then there was a man whose photo, like, I get you want to put your best foot photo.
1: You want to put your foot photo up, foot pics or nothing.
0: Your best foot forward. And I get for men, they've probably only got one or two suit picks. If you don't work in finance, you've only got one or two good suit picks.
1: Also, usually it's their past marriage.
0: Okay, this is what I was going to say.
1: Yeah.
0: There was a guy up there on his wedding day and he put an emoji over his ex-wife's face. I'm like, you can't use that as your dating profile pic.
1: But you know what also happens? Women are like, oh, guys are scared of commitment. And he's like, well, this will show I'm not.
0: Here's the last one I ditched. Anyway, but then we get to this new thing I didn't know was a thing.
1: Mm.
0: And it's where instead of them writing it, they can choose to say what they would like, you know, to do and describe themselves.
1: Yeah. So you leave a voice note.
0: For a voice note. So for fun, I clicked on this guy's profile and this is the voice note that accompanied it. He chose this.
1: Have you left out his name?
0: I didn't say his name.
1: No, it's just
0: Oh, no, it's just now him talking.
1: Okay.
0: I can do that, can't I?
1: I don't know. I don't know.
0: Can
1: sure.
0: We?
1: Yeah,
0: it's not his name.
2: It'd be fun.
0: Okay, here we go.
3: Together we could do anything and everything or absolutely nothing.
1: Where did you get producer Kieran's voice note?
0: Because
1: that is a spitting image of the mouth of the south over there.
0: Oh, my God. Let's just again, ladies. This is what is out there.
3: Together we could do anything and everything or absolutely nothing.
0: it's the bit at the end.
1: I kind of like
0: it. No, so this is what we were debating in the office. He's not being funny again. Stop saying these people that don't have a sense of humour are being funny.
1: He laughs at the
0: it's
1: end.
0: It's like when you think my mum's funny.
1: Your mum's really funny.
0: She's accidentally funny.
1: No,
0: she's not
1: your
0: trying
1: mum,
0: to be funny.
1: Your mum's
0: she's
1: really
0: not.
1: Funny.
0: But then we were having an argument whether if it was a hot man or a hot woman, like if a hot woman said, you know, we can do anything or everything or absolutely nothing.
1: And the laugh?
0: Do you think it matters who the person is?
1: Like, I think all of this is good stuff. So I'm the wrong person to ask. This is all everyone play on.
0: So you give that to us. If you were going to say that phrase, right? And don't you do a comedy version?
1: I won't.
0: I can see it in your face already that you're going to do a comedy version.
1: I won't. So you want me to deliver it
0: as hot as you can give it.
4: We could do everything or absolutely nothing.
0: Play it again. I want to know 13, 10, 16.
1: Can I give you one more?
0: First of all, I want to know.
1: Can I give you one more?
0: If you heard that, would that get you? Stop licking your lips like you're about to do another voice. Would that get you in the bedroom quicker if you heard that? And do you think it depends on the voice? Because someone might be listening going, I could absolutely make that the hottest phrase of all time.
1: Mm.
0: Play it to us again.
3: Together we could do anything and everything or absolutely nothing.
1: I tell you what, Carrie, for a woman who says she doesn't like it, you've played it about five times.
0: Again, because I find it funny.
1: See, I agree. It's funny.
0: But you're not being funny.
1: It's tricky, isn't it?
0: Go on, give us the one you wanted to do. Not the same one again. You did that one before.
4: Together, we can do everything or absolutely nothing.
0: No, you're not. Why? Sometimes I just like you to take something seriously.
4: I want
0: 13 10 60. Ladies,
1: what do you want?
0: I want to know if.
4: Oh, they can speak to me?
0: You came across that man.
4: I could talk with the ladies.
0: No.
4: Please, Carrie, please.
0: Whether you find that sentence hot.
4: Let me chat.
0: Can I go back home?
2: Yeah, you can go now.
0: I've got a man waiting for me and we can do anything or absolutely nothing.
4: What do you mean? I'm not here.
0: 13, 10, 60. Ladies, we need to discuss this. Call me.
4: Call me.
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1: So I want to know on 131060, ladies, if you came across on a dating site a man and this was the message he'd left on the site, because apparently you can leave little voice notes now. This is real. This is not make-believe.
2: Do you want me to do it
1: again? No, I don't want your version. Would you find this hot or not?
3: Together we could do anything and everything or absolutely nothing.
1: Sorry, that laughter at the end is me filming it as my friend and I listen to it together.
2: I think it kind of sounds like Clive Owen, notorious heartthrob.
1: So I guess that's interesting, depending on what the head is on that voice.
2: You know who I'm talking about?
1: No.
2: Gorgeously handsome actor. He was in Closer. He's played the leading man in a lot of movies. I'll show you a picture of him.
1: Meanwhile, let's go to ladies 131060, call us. But Anne, thought?
4: Definitely Ted Bundy, serial killer variety.
1: Yeah. Oh, yeah. But if that was like Brad Pitt doing that and he did the laugh at the end, how would you go with that?
4: No, it's still ick. No.
1: Yeah.
4: No, that's creepy.
2: What if he looked like, do you know Clive Owen, Anne?
4: Yes, I do.
2: Yeah, he's a gorgeous man, isn't he?
4: Yes, but it's still that at the end.
1: You give it to us, Anne. No, the whole thing. Tell us, Anne, in your sexiest voice, we could do anything, everything, or absolutely nothing. Give it to me.
4: We could do everything, anything, or absolutely nothing.
2: I really love it, Anne.
4: Yeah, that's creepy. That's creepy.
2: That's great work by you, Anne.
1: Oh, good on you, Anne. What about Michelle? Hey, Michelle.
5: Hey, hey, guys.
1: Are we dating this guy?
5: Well, let's have a look at the looks first and then we'll go from there.
2: Yeah.
1: So you would be prepared to date that voice if it had a good head?
5: Oh, God, yeah, and a good body.
2: What's more important, the body or the head?
5: Can we have a bit of both and mix it up a bit?
2: Yeah, that's a fair thing to ask.
1: Too much to ask as a woman, Michelle. Too much to ask.
2: You only get one.
5: I know.
2: Michelle, have you ever been put off by a man's voice?
5: Yes.
2: Like it's, and was the rest of the package good?
5: Not quite, no. It was a bit of a case of the voice matched the package.
2: Yeah, okay. Yeah.
1: What is that, do you think?
2: What's that?
1: Do you think there is a... No, because David Beckham's gorgeous,
2: I think the same,
1: and his voice
2: I think
1: put
2: the
1: people off
2: the same voice, if it comes out of a head that you're in love with, that becomes the thing you love about them. Makes them uniquely them, and you're like, isn't that wonderful?
1: Yes, right.
2: If you had it on a different head that you were unfamiliar with, that you'd be like...
1: Hey, Mel.
6: Oh, yeah. Hey, guys. How are you?
1: Oh, yeah, Mel.
6: I just want to say, guys, I've got a bit of an odd... I actually think he sounds very sexy, and I definitely, if I heard that, I don't know if that's my weirdness, I would be getting Christian Grey vibes, and I'd super like that because it's raw, it's honest, and there's some mystery behind that.
1: Hold on, Mel. Wait
2: to
1: the end.
2: There's a lid to every pot,
1: Mel. Let's hear it.
6: that's the one me over.
2: Yeah. Good on you, Mel.
0: 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But you can still do great things with a high-speed NBN plan. 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
1: Bye.
2: See ya.
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18: Hi there, I'm Amy Goggins. Two birds have now been confirmed with bird flu in Australia, but authorities say we're well prepared. Both birds were found near Esperance in WA, testing positive for the H5 strain.
19: Our government has funded $113 million worth of preparedness activities, including $11 million in the federal budget. And it's that work that has enabled training of vets so that they know what to look for. It's enabled the planning work that state and territories have done.
18: It's Environment Minister Murray Watt there. Australia's biggest ever cocaine bust has seen federal police seize a record 2.7 tonnes with an estimated street value of $816 million. The AFP say the drugs were found hidden in underground bunkers inside shipping containers in Sydney's northwest. Briefly, the family of Sydney's shark attack victim Leah Stewart says she is likely to stay critical but stable for some time. And seven-time Wimbledon champion Serena Williams will return to singles after being given the final women's wildcard.
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18: Stafford Toa is Manly bound. The West Tigers sent are inking a two-year deal starting in 2027, with the 25-year-old granted a release from the final 2 years of his contract. And an Origin comeback for Latrell Mitchell's Blues may be on shaky ground. The South Star was seen leaving training early, sent for scans on a tight calf. Here's Bunnies forward Lachlan Hubner.
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22: This is Heat Weather.
23: Partly cloudy today, getting down to 5 degrees tonight. Tomorrow, a sunny day with a top of 17 degrees. Mostly sunny for Wednesday. Thursday, partly cloudy. 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

0: Australia, the happy hour. How good is this? Hope you had a beautiful day. It is Feeky, Feb, and Nick.
1: Celebra News.
2: Oh! Okay, I have to talk about this. Katy Price. We all know Katy Price. Glamour, Page Three girl, was Jordan, now Katy Price, married Peter Andre, yada, yada, yada. Lots of plastic surgery. Looks completely different. Changed her completely.
3: Like, has not stopped.
2: She's in Turkey. Like, she basically, she should move to Turkey for all her Turkey cosmetic work. But
3: Turkey,
2: back in January, married this guy, Lee Andrews, after 3 days. Mm-hmm. And everyone came out of the woodwork and said he is worse than the Tinder swindler. He fleeces money off women. Get away from him. Get away from him. Women that he owes hundreds of thousands of dollars to.
3: Mm-hmm.
2: Now, about 3 or 4 weeks ago, he was supposed to fly to the UK to do a television interview with her. He didn't turn up. She was on the telly by herself. And she said, you won't believe it. No, she wasn't talking about her son. She said, you won't believe it. Lee has been kidnapped. He was on FaceTime. They put a bag, like a blanket over his head. They threw him in the back of a van. And then for 2 weeks, where's Lee? He's been kidnapped. Then it was revealed, no, he's in a Dubai jail. Mm. He's in jail on fraud charges. And no one knew where he was. Well, guys, last Friday, Lee was out of jail out of being kidnapped. And his first stories on Instagram were in the hair salon where he was getting his hair styled. Mm. And when I say getting his hair styled, his brand new hair. Mm,
4: he'd been to Turkey.
2: He's the first man to be released from kidnappers with a brand new head of hair.
3: Normally jail, the stress, your hair would fall out. Mm. But he's got a brand new hairline.
4: And you're walking
2: beautiful. New hairline. And his hair got longer.
4: It did.
2: It unbelievably went from a crew cut to being about, I don't know, 10 centimetres long. It's been styled. And then he did the weirdest thing. He was in his hotel room, and he just started on Instagram doing birthday messages for people because he said the demand was so big for him to do personal messages.
5: This message is for Donna, aka Wolfie. I hear it's her birthday today.
6: So this message is for Lisa Sanders from Jody. A very happy birthday.
2: Just remember, random guy. He's not a TV star. No. He has no public profile, but he's now doing birthday messages. Well, then, after about 10 of these birthday messages on his Instagram, he then said, guys, because of the demand, I've had to move it to a platform called Cameo.
4: Yeah.
2: So now, if you want messages from me, you have to go on to Cameo. Ka-ching, ka-ching. Remember, Tinder swindler. So what I love about this is I've been in a wormhole, but there's so many other people who are doing research on him. Well, let's find out from this woman from the UK. Was it genuine interest or was he faking it?
7: He's like, right, guys, I can't keep wishing everyone happy birthday on Instagram, so sign up to me Cameo. So basically, I've created some fake interest of wishing some people happy birthday. So now I'm trying to drag people over to Cameo. But what's hilarious is this girl on TikTok, and she noticed as well that Lee's asking everyone happy birthday. So she's like, nah. So she's messaged one of the girls, how do I get Lee to wish me an happy birthday? She put, no clue, sorry, he accidentally tagged me. I don't even know who he is.
2: He's tagging random people on Instagram, wishing them happy birthday.
4: What a legend.
2: To create fake interest. And now he's got a whole Cameo page. And I woke up this morning, I looked at his Instagram, and he did a thank you, everyone, because his views on Instagram were over 100 million views on Instagram. And that's me. I'm now contributing to his fame where he gets to keep swindling people.
4: He's literally taking money from people after lying.
2: Yes.
4: Oh, my God. Hey, funny you say that, Fee, because I heard from Lee as well.
6: So then, Fifi, this is from Fev and Nick. And I believe you are very much obsessed with me and my story. Now, it's all going to come out sooner or later in a massive interview, so you'll get to know the nitty-gritty. But I can tell you that I'm safe and sound. I wasn't for a moment. I did scare people, so I completely understand if you were concerned. I know what obsession feels like because I have it with Kate and she has it with me. Aww. And I want to congratulate you and at least give you some pep talk because I know you've got big nerves. You've got the theatre. I know it's for one night only. I can't wait to see it or hear about it. I'll try and follow it up from my side. Be in the moment, be yourself and don't care what anyone thinks. And you've got this. Thank you for being obsessed. Again, I know how that feels, and lovely to meet you. Thank you.
4: You're welcome.
3: Another one of Fev's famous Instagram purchases.
2: You paid him money.
4: Yeah, we
2: He's
4: paid him
2: grifter.
4: Money. Yeah, we paid him, and you're obsessed with him. Now he thinks you're obsessed. He would have Googled you. He's going to put that on all his followers. You're going to be part of that 100 million, literally.
2: Oh, I feel sick.
1: Fun first, everything else later. Fifi, Feb and Nick's happy hour. Feb and Nick's happy hour. Plenty of laughs and people who always have your back. Sound familiar? That's exactly what you get with People First Bank, a bank that supports all kinds of good, supporting you and the community.
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7: Been a great Monday, great first day of the week. We're rounding it out for you now. Fifi, Fev and Nick, we have been mentioning it all show. We are two slips away, Fee. One of Australia's biggest venues, best venues. You're going to be performing there live. Now, there is one man I reckon you could get a bit of advice from, and he's joining us next.
8: Well, he's got his own tour coming to Australia, Jason Derulo. 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
7: All right, tell him, Fee, and sing to him. Why not? It is a Monday.
9: Fev, there's only two more nights of this.
7: Yeah.
9: That's all we've got to get through.
10: But when she nails it, it's going to be forever.
7: Oh. Yeah. 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

0: Yeah, right across Australia. How good is it, Fifi Fevenick, for your Monday evening? Pump for this.
1: Jason Derulo. Hey. Welcome back to Fifi, Fev and Nick. Now, Jason, you are without doubt, whenever we interview any superstar,

0: 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And I consider my Fifi Box one night only as a warm-up for all your fans. Ooh. They can come and see me first.
1: Ooh, that's an interesting warm-up.
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2: Yeah, on your Monday, how good is it? 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
26: Up next. 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
1: 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Ah, come on, baby.
0: Grab my arm, let's go see Doe.
2: Never ends, does it?
0: Ella Langley, number 5 tonight. Just when I thought Shoes in Texas in the Hot Hits, Hot 7 at 7.
3: 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The Hot Hits with Nick and Lauren.
2: Well, Dua Lipa's got her professional snaps back from the wedding.
0: How long does she have to wait? Because you know some of these people get married and they get them 9 months later.
2: Oh, and then it's for Grandma's birthday. Here's me at my wedding.
0: Screw your birthday. You've had enough of them.
2: Yeah, we've seen your wedding photos. I love weddings, though.
0: On the projector. She looks great.
2: She looks great.
0: Knew she looked great, but she looks extra great.
2: Yep, she's shared the professional ones from her Sicilian Island wedding on June 6th.
0: So this is why it's extra impressive she's already got them back, because my friends who got married over in Italy had to wait 14 months for their after movie to come back and 6 months for the photos.
2: The movies take a while, the little movies, but, I mean, mate, they're not Dua Lipa.
0: Bailey could have made it in 3 minutes on Canva.
2: But my point is they're not Dua Lipa.
0: If you're
2: shooting Dua Lipa's wedding, you're getting them to her immediately.
0: I mean, how many weeks ago did she get married? It's still about a 2 week turnaround, isn't it? Slap it all in CapCut.
4: June 6th. Said June 6th, so it's over 2 weeks.
0: Yeah.
4: Nearly three.
0: How much do you reckon she paid for them? How much are wedding photos?
2: Depends.
0: None of us are married, so we wouldn't know.
2: Heaps.
4: A few grand.
2: Yeah. There's different packages and stuff.
0: Such is the confidence in you.
4: Yeah, I know.
0: A few grand.
2: It would be, though. Mate, pop some disposable cameras on your table and be done with it.
0: I've always said that. It's actually so much fun. Next.
2: Isn't it? Liam Payne, and I don't even know why this is a news story, to be honest. His 9-year-old son, Bear, is set to inherit his father's entire $41 million fortune following his tragic passing. Liam did not have a will at the time of his death and was not married or in a civil partnership, meaning that under UK law, his son, Bear, was always set to inherit everything when he turned 18.
0: Wow.
2: Last year, Bear's mother Cheryl and lawyer Richard Bray were named as administrators, allowed to collect and preserve Payne's estate. But newly released probate documents lodged with the UK's High Court detailed how parts of the estate can now be used to benefit Bear before then. But until then, it will be in a trust for when he's 18.
0: Okay. Yeah. Good to know. And good on Cheryl for, you know, that can't be easy, doing the whole guarantor of the will thing.
2: I know. But, I mean, I think, you know, it's pretty straightforward. Yeah. Everything would just be going to him and
0: Bear.
2: Yeah.
0: On your bed.
2: And that's exactly what Liam would want, I imagine. I would say this is a non-news story. Nicole Kidman and Keith Urban have publicly acknowledged each other for the first time since their high-profile split.
0: Yeah.
2: Nicole and Keith finalised their divorce in January after 19 years of marriage.
0: Yeah, it was a long one.
2: Well, that is quite long.
0: It's long. That's a successful marriage. I think we said this at the time.
2: We did.
0: Success.
2: Citing irreconcilable differences.
0: Thank you.
2: Now, in a surprising move, Keith posted a birthday message for Nicole on Instagram over the weekend.
0: Oh, I did not know this part.
2: Yes, it was like, you know when you just do a word thing on your story and it's you do the rainbow colour background?
0: Yep.
2: And all he wrote was, "Happy birthday, Nicole Mary!" Exclamation mark, exclamation mark, exclamation mark. All lowercase.
0: What a strange post.
2: Isn't it strange? I mean, you don't want to pop a photo up there?
0: Wait, so it was just words?
2: Yes.
0: Oh, he's a Facebook boomer, isn't he? That's some Facebook stuff I've ever heard of.
2: But then Nicole shared a public Father's Day tribute to Keith on Sunday because it's Father's Day over there in the US.
0: What day is Father's Day? Father's Day.
4: Happy Father's Day.
0: Father's Day.
2: Alongside a throwback picture of herself with her father, she posted on a photo of Keith with their daughters, Sunday Rose and Margaret.
0: How lovely.
2: Faith Margaret.
0: Lovely and civil.
2: Very.
0: That was basically just a round of, what do they call it? Hatches, matches and dispatches. Just all stuff about people getting married and not.
2: Hey, that's what half our show is.
0: Mate, that's so true.
2: Who's together? Who's not? That's the story.
0: Got any news?
2: Huh. Yeah, there's a new Prime Minister's resigned.
0: The Hot Hits with
3: Nick and Lauren. Back next. 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

0: right across Australia, the hot hits.
1: The hot hits.
2: With Nick and Lauren. Now, I came strolling into the office today with a great phoner idea, and then Nick turned to me and he said, tonight on the show we're doing... What's your favourite Bicky?
0: That's right.
2: Biscuit.
0: It's a hot hits heat map. We want to get you on 13 10 60, and the only question you need to answer is what's your favourite biscuit?
2: And you asked me when I walked in, you said, well, what's your favourite biscuit? I said sweet or savoury. You said, doesn't matter. I said, without thinking, this is how much I love them and I don't eat them enough because I will eat the whole box. Cheds.
0: And then I thought I didn't think of cheds.
2: Cheds are just so delicious.
0: The reason we're doing this is because Canstar have surveyed 2,390 Australians. You happy with that sample size? I think we've got to add to, that's why we've got to add to it on 131060. Yeah. They have revealed that the Scotch Finger has taken out the top spots.
2: Scotch Finger. I mean, I do love me a Scotch Finger.
0: Not bad. So, cheds for you. May cheds. I raise you?
2: Yeah.
0: Two salty wafers with a layer of lemon cream in the middle, otherwise known as the lemon crisp.
2: Yeah. You hate fruit.
0: Mate, have you had a lemon crisp?
2: What is a lemon crisp?
0: Salty wafer, lemon cream in the middle.
2: Is it
0: delicious?
2: Is it Arnott's?
0: It's an Arnott's product. Sure, you can get some knockoff brand ones as well.
2: Sweet biscuits, I think for me, I do love... I'm just not really a sweet tooth. I like...
0: Let's get some inspiration from Zach, shall we? Zach, what's your favourite biscuit?
3: Absolutely Tim Tams.
2: Tim Tams. I mean, honestly.
0: Yeah. Smart man.
2: It's just, it's straight to the point. Yeah. I think in terms of sweet, I would go Tim Tam as my favourite. Yeah.
3: Yeah, it has to be the best thing in the world, surely.
2: I agree. And would you like a double coated or an original or a caramel? What are you feeling, Zach?
3: More of just the original. You know, you can't beat the original, you know?
0: I agree.
2: So true.
0: Stop reinventing the wheel. What was that red velvet one they made?
2: Oh, yeah.
0: Dreadful stuff.
2: Dreadful stuff, says the lemon crisp man.
0: Oh, mate, I need some lemon crisp, people. 13 10 60 is the number. We are doing a hot hits heat map. Let us know, what is your favourite biscuit?
2: Sweet or not?
0: We are not... I know that this is a very rudimentary phone topic to do on national radio.
2: Yeah.
0: However, I think it's important, and I think that the people surveyed by Canstar have it wrong.
2: Yeah, well,
0: like, Scotchy's fine.
2: But it's a bit basic.
0: Favourite 13 10 60.
2: I mean, chocolate teddy bears, better than a Scotch Finger.
0: Mate, actually, no, I disagree with that one. Strongly.
2: Chocolate, like the big chalky teddy bears?
0: You get big teddy bears?
2: Yeah, you know the big chalky teddy bears. And they're the same as the regular teddy bears, but they're covered in chocolate.
0: Not across their work.
2: Oh, you must be.
0: 13 10 60. What is your favourite biscuit? Yes, we're asking this on the Hot Hits with Nick and Lauren.
1: 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Back next. Let's
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3: Let's get the party started. See you at the bar, you was hardly talking. That's when I knew that your heart was scarring. Friends to lovers need a part to star in. Like, wait, babe, let me

0: There you go.
1: Feels like something they show in school, like to like a anti drinking or like peer pressure sort of song.
0: It's educational. And sometimes the best way to get education across is through the power of song.
2: Yes. It reminds me of the ABC 3 songs that they used to play that they would make with the ABC 3 host. Do you know that? No?
1: I only had ABC 1.
0: Oh, a bit old.
1: Okay. It came in a bit later.
2: No, there's some great songs that they made.
1: Okay, nice. Show.
2: Yeah.
1: Not so, that. Yeah, that fruit one.
3: Oh, the bloody fruit. Nightmares.
2: Wait, like the stop motion one?
3: Yeah.
2: Oh my gosh, I love that.
3: Soup opera. Soup opera.
1: Yeah, soup opera.
3: The nightmares I felt with that thing.
2: So, yeah.
1: That's so true. That would have been so triggering.
3: Terrifying. Oh, yeah, not just from the fact it was fruit.
2: It was always just at the end of the night, though, as well.
1: Yeah.
2: It wasn't in the, like, normal hours.
1: No, it was like when they were about to transition to weird programming.
2: Yeah.
1: We love. Anyway.
2: So their catchphrase is catch, check, and choose. It's catch yourself before reacting. So okay. That's like when you're scrolling.
3: So don't immediately get angry.
2: You don't get angry. You check the facts.
1: Yeah.
2: Check if it's a real account. Check correct. If it's like if it says AI or if people in the comments are saying that. And then you choose what to do next if you want to share it or not share it.
1: Yeah, with the knowledge of being AI.
0: Isn't that important?
2: Yeah, Dom had some things to say about how AI affects the music industry as well.
1: Is this an exclusive?
4: With AI and music, I feel like with anything creative, you can't quite replicate that personal emotion that comes from it. I'm sure AI has a place in certain aspects of life, but I feel like it can't give that personal emotion that humans can. So don't know, no matter how advanced and how developed AI gets, I think that people in true art will always have a place in a creative role.
1: Well said.
2: Now, I want to make
3: I know exactly what you've done here. I would like to check and choose.
2: What?
1: Is that AI?
2: Do you think that was AI or not?
1: I think it was, actually.
2: So,
1: are you serious?
2: A small error happened on the day of recording. I got these new mics from Insta360.
0: Oh, no, Bailey.
2: And they were set to record, and unfortunately, and I was using a camera.
3: Was it user error?
2: It may have been user error. And unfortunately, they did not record properly.
3: So you've used AI to enhance his voice.
1: Oh, enhanced though.
2: Enhanced, yeah. His real voice. That is his real voice, but it's just enhanced. It sounded so bad.
1: Okay. But that's okay. But this, you know, you haven't changed his words.
2: No, I have not.
3: And that is the ethical use of artificial intelligence, my friend.
2: Exactly, yeah. I also want to give a shout out to other AI from Adobe.
3: Yeah.
2: Adobe has added a chatbot into their programs now, and it can edit for you now.
3: What?
2: So I've been experimenting with it today to find clips and stuff.
3: Don't tell the hires up here about that.
1: No, keep that to yourself, mate. Yeah. You'd be out of a job.
3: I know we've got another bit of audio here, but we have banged on.
2: Yeah.
3: Thank you for bringing that to us. Thank you for going on your first excursion.
1: Yes.
3: Well, Intrepid on the Streets reporter.
1: I love it.
2: I've done stuff before.
1: But yeah, I know. What are you doing?
3: I don't remember.
1: He's done heaps. The Hot Hits with Nick and Lauren. Back next. Give me that money. Over the last few weeks, our 100K payday has been making people very, very...
5: Oh, my God.
1: Happy.
6: That's insane.
7: Oh, my God, I'm shaking.
1: Ready for it to be you? This is Hits.
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1: No one's better in the bedroom.
7: Oh, my God. Come on. Oh, my God.
1: This is your last week to enter. 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
1: 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The Hot Hits with Nick and Lauren.
0: Three for all.
21: Three songs in a row that all have something in common. Tonight's theme, nudes.
22: Yeah, it's celebrities who maybe they've accidentally uploaded a nude of themselves.
21: Yeah, it happens.
22: It happens. It's my biggest fear in life. Well, being dropped in the middle of the ocean. But That's a pretty big one.
21: Isn't there that story about you that you once sent one with a censored bar and on the recipient's end, the censored bar was not there?
22: Yeah, yeah. I sent, one day I woke up feeling pretty good about myself. This is honestly probably more than 10 years ago. And it was right when Kim Kardashian had uploaded that photo with, she had the black bars across her boobs and her vagine.
21: Yeah.
22: And I was like, that's funny, I'm going to do that. Stupidly didn't put on any underwear. And I wasn't even sending it to be sexy. I literally sent it to all my girlfriends and my gay friends.
21: This is a bit of fun.
22: Yeah. And it was right when Snapchat had done some kind of update. And I sent it. And I have the original. It's Karen. It's worse than you could even imagine. I had the original. And what had happened was I started getting messages back being like, oh, that's a bit much for Monday morning. I was like, what do you mean? Everything's covered. And then I called my cousin Jess and I said, I need you to open the Snapchat I've just sent you and you need to tell me what it is. What had happened was the bars, the emoji bars that I'd put across my tatas and my vagine had ever so slightly shifted up. So you just saw just a hint of everything.
2: No.
22: So it was almost worse because it was just like up and so it was just a little bit.
21: There. Yeah, that's tough.
2: I think I'd prefer to be dropped in the ocean. I honestly think I genuinely would.
22: When I say my blood ran cold.
21: Now, this has happened not in such extreme circumstances, however,
22: yes, no.
21: to a celebrity.
22: Nicola Peltz, Brooklyn Beckham's wife.
21: Yeah.
22: She accidentally revealed some nude photos of her and her husband, Brooklyn, as she shared a picture of their dog. These are sort of like photos that are on their wall.
21: Yeah.
22: And they're not super nude, but
21: no,
22: they're just
21: hugging. They're holding each other's bodies to each other.
22: Yeah, but they're fully nude. And she's popped them up on Instagram. So we thought in celebration of that, we'll just celebrate all the nudes.
21: Now, who in this collection of people uploaded a nudie image?
22: Usher. Yeah.
21: How do you do that?
22: I don't know. What happened? Snapchat instantly. let me try and find the actual.
2: I thought you meant the people in this studio.
22: That's right. This one. Usher.
2: Show
22: on the toilet or something.
21: Oh,
22: sitting
21: the
22: down.
21: On the toilet. Oh, that's like the time that person we know sent the bath photo, remember?
22: Who was that again?
21: I won't be able to say that here. Hang on, I'll mute mics. Ready?
22: Oh, God.
21: That's good stuff. Right, let's do it. Usher, this banger. We haven't played this in a while. God, yeah.
22: Oh.
21: It's the accidental nudes edition of the Hot

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0: Sabrina Carpenter and House Tour on the Hot Hits. Right across Australia, it is time to make our cold hearts be proven wrong.
1: Oh, yes.
2: It's a sound system banger.
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5: Oh, this song is dusty.
6: Don't remember when we were discussing it. We don't remember if it was on air or if it was off air. But at some point in the evening, we were discussing people that marry their high school sweethearts,
0: yes,
6: right? So I'm talking the first person you've ever dated. You married them. Because I find that, and look, I'm sure that people are so happy and I think that's so beautiful. But I think back to who I was when I was 15 and who I was dating and I'm like, what on earth?
0: Both yourself and your needs in a relationship change so much in your 20s, we feel. But there are so many success stories out there. I know someone that I used to work with that literally met her boyfriend, now husband, when she was 14. And
6: yes,
0: they're in their early 30s and still together. And
6: that's the thing. There are some people where I go, okay, no, you two are put on this earth to be together. My friend Shaz and Lump, they met at schoolies. And they took their time. Like, they were together, but they took their time. And now it's just like, I look at them and I'm like, I can't imagine you with anyone else on the planet.
0: Legit.
6: They've grown together. It's not for the faint-hearted.
0: It's not at all.
6: But give us a call on 131060. Did you marry your high school sweetheart? And whether either way it went, let us know, because I'm fascinated by it.
0: For two lucky, in love, single, cold-hearted people, we would love to hear these love stories that worked out just beautifully, or if they didn't work out. If you married someone in high school, not in high school, but you married someone that you met in high school, and or maybe as a kid, and it didn't work out as well. 131060 is the number.
6: Yeah.
0: Give us a ring.
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5: Yeah, on your Monday, how good is it? 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
6: Yeah, People First Bank, transparent and honest. 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They work on building trust by showing their customers that they're on their side. And that's what you want from your bank.
7: And they've been going for 150 years, so they know what's what.
5: It's a long time, Nicholas. Banking that gives back, supporting you and communities around Australia. People First Bank, all kinds of good. I'm excited, Fev, because up next.
8: Up next. Here you go, Boxy. Mothership, World Cup, Brazil, Aliens, Miami.
6: I've got that to look forward to.
9: Yeah. Are we playing Cooker Bingo?
8: Mate, up next, how all these things combine.
6: Really?
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3: Across Australia, it is your Monday evening. Hope you had a great day. And People First Bank is knowing you're with a bank that helps you while also helping local community groups across Australia. It's a bank that's all kinds of good. Hello, it is Fifi, Feb and Nick.
4: World Cup update.
5: Yeah, World Cup's on over in the States, in Canada, in Mexico. And the Aussies lost. We need to talk about that.
6: So what does that mean for us?
7: Still group stage.
5: Yeah, we're like 90% chance to make it through because the way, like, Turkey's out, and if we draw or win, we're through. And even if we draw, we're through.
6: What if we lose?
5: If we lose, we pretty much will go through, I think, because of the...
6: Paraguay we're taking on.
5: Yeah, we're taking on Paraguay. But anyway, we'll worry about that when it comes up.
6: When are we doing that?
5: I think it's Friday.
3: Midday.
5: Yeah, midday Friday.
7: Oh,
5: we'll
7: nice.
5: Now, World Cup has been shaken up. Everyone's on edge because this...
6: Italy's not in it?
5: No, it's got nothing to do with Italy.
6: Still throwing me.
5: Especially when we talk about the Hard Rock Stadium in Florida, in Miami, which is, there's a game coming up between Brazil and Scotland. And we love the Scots. The Scots have been going nuts over there in America.
7: And they're loving them up in Boston.
5: They loved them. They drank them out of alcohol.
6: Wow. And we love Brazil. Who doesn't love Brazil? I reckon Brazil would have to be unanimously the most loved place.
5: Yeah.
6: Like, who has a problem with Brazil?
5: Just heaps of hot people and hot weather. Now, a Brazilian lady, speaking about Brazil, self-proclaimed psychic has claimed that an alien invasion is just days away, with thousands of people being at risk in this game in Miami. Now, she thinks she had a dream that the mothership came over the stadium when the game was on and is going to take 700 people, including players, suck them up into the mothership and take off. And the only reason this has got a little bit of credit is because...
7: Slow news day?
5: No. This Brazilian has also... she's got a massive following because in her home country, she claimed to have predicted events including natural disasters. She picked it before it happened. Like a year out. Celebrity deaths. She said these people are going to die and they died on planes. They've been murdered. And political unrest. And she's predicted
6: so
5: that
6: she's been right.
5: Everything she's predicted, she's been right.
6: And she for some reason, she's gone into UFOs and alien motherships.
5: She said she was inside the ship that it rose when it hovered over the ground and sucked everyone up, and then it took.
6: Wow. When's this game?
5: The game's in like 2 days. The 24th.
7: I'll watch.
5: Mate, of course people are going to watch. The only reason I half believe it is because she's predicted everything else.
7: I reckon she would have been wrong heaps of times.
6: Mm.
5: But she hasn't been.
6: She's definitely gone out on a limb.
5: Yeah. The stuff that she's thrown out, she's been right. She hasn't thrown out much that hasn't been right.
6: Like our mate John Edwards.
7: I think she's about to have one.
6: He stays in
5: You just don't know.
6: He doesn't go. Psychics shouldn't go too far out. Stick around the letter M, the letter S. Like, don't go. I don't hear John Edwards ever saying, I can see an X or a Z. I feel like this is what that lady's just done.
7: Oh, what are you saying? He's playing the odds.
5: No, she dreamed it. She's dreamt it before.
7: And is your great-great-grandpa dead? Yeah, how'd you know? How'd you know my great-great-great-grandpa was dead? Oh, I just felt it. I can see him.
5: She said that the aircraft's got reptilians in it.
6: Do you know what I think this psychic should do? I think she should start hanging out with Brittany.
5: Well, you'll be...
6: There used to be a safe place for these kind of people.
5: You both have egg on your face when...
6: Mothership sucks everyone at the Florida Stadium.
5: Not everyone, only 700. They need 700 people.
7: I think, if a spaceship goes over the stadium in a couple of days and sucks up 700 people, including players, I don't think the first thought Fee and I'll have is embarrassment.
5: Yeah, it will be.
7: I think there'll be like, bigger feelings.
5: No, you'll be like, geez, Fev was right. Whoa. The large mothership just took thousands
7: an
5: of
7: alien
5: people
7: attack.
5: On the soccer field.
7: Alien
5: oh
7: attack on the
5: God.
7: World Cup. Oh, geez.
6: I'm more interested in what she's going to say the day after.
7: I feel like a goose.
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3: I'm going to prove you wrong now. I'm going to bring out the best-selling cookbook you've ever seen.
4: Whoa. Carrie, did you
3: move over Nagi?
4: Did you think about?
3: I do use a lot of her recipes.
4: Well, I was going to ask, where are the recipes coming from?
3: Well, they're going to come from my head. So the one I made on Saturday night that you think looks like prison slop,
4: yeah,
3: that was from my head. So it'll be more like that.
4: Shane, are you interested in a book of prison slop recipes?
5: Oh, well, I was actually thinking we could use the non-colour as a colouring book.
4: That is such a good idea, Shane.
3: So it's a recipe book that you can colour in what you would have liked the food to
5: look like. Well, you could do it that way. Or it's, okay, kids, what colour do you think Mum made?
4: That's
5: and
4: great.
5: And let the kids colour it in.
4: That's great.
3: Oh, God.
4: Because
3: honestly, I don't know what's wrong with me, Shane. Like, I've cooked for 25 years. And honestly, like, I am a good cook. I know I'm a good cook.
4: Prisons have made slop for a long time.
3: But it just doesn't look good when I cook it.
5: You'll get there one day.
3: Yeah. Thank you, Shane.
4: Hey, Shane, what about, we had an idea off air that Carrie could combine her two things that she loves posting, and it could be a thirsty cookbook. So it's just.
3: In fact, this is how the conversation went, Shane. Tommy suggested that I do a MILF cookbook where I cook and try and be like sexy and hot at the same time. And then producer Sammy said, how would you get yourself in the book?
4: Yeah, but how would you
3: like,
4: get involved?
3: How would you get involved? Mm. And I was very offended.
5: Yeah, you can be offended. That's
4: yeah.
5: Doesn't really matter.
4: Good on you, Shane. Thank
3: not
4: you.
3: Not giving me quite
4: g'day, Phil.
3: Pump up I wanted.
4: Filthy.
6: Hey, how you going, Tom?
4: Yeah, good, good, good. What do you think? Are you interested in Carrie's grey cookbook?
6: No, terrible idea, mate.
4: Okay.
6: If you want to know about family food, you ask your grandma or you ask your mum. You don't go to a cookbook.
4: Yeah, okay.
3: No, it's not like generational food. The recipe hasn't been passed. The tuna mornay my grandma used to make and my mum used to make, which is why I think I love it. Maybe it is generational.
4: Your food have been having generations of prison slop.
3: No, my mum.
6: I love family food, but you just don't go to a cookbook make family food.
4: Mm.
6: Yeah. Make something that
3: my mum was the most amazing cook. She went through an Asian phase where all she did, Asian food phase, and all she did was
4: thank you for clarifying. We're not talking about the other phase of Asian men that your mum decided to go through.
3: She started making a heap of Asian food.
4: Yes.
3: And so given night of the week, we'd have like beef and black bean, or we'd have like, you know, chicken stir fries,
4: Carrie,
3: and cashew chicken. It was delicious.
4: You said that like they were, like, they're wonderful dishes. But
3: yes.
4: You said that, like, that was cutting it. That's the most.
3: What do you mean? You had sausages every night for dinner.
4: Yeah, I know.
3: Back in the 90s, a mum who was serving you beef and black bean, like made from scratch, was pretty good.
4: It's pretty good. It's pretty good. Yeah. I did have sausages. Let's not forget, I also had cold sausage sandwiches
3: for lunch
4: every day,
3: yes.
4: Mum.
3: Michael.
7: How are we?
3: Good. Do you want my cookbook that I haven't made yet?
7: I reckon it would be an amazing idea to do a cookbook.
3: Yeah.
7: And call it Carrie Bickmore's 50 Shades of Cooking.
4: 50 Shades of Cooking. It's wonderful, Michael.
0: 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You know what good music sounds like, and there's plenty of it on Listener with viral throwbacks. Iconic hits back in the spotlight. Doing it all night, all summer. Doing it the way I wanna. K-pop, the ultimate party with the biggest names in K-pop. All Rap Revolution, where rap's biggest names take over.
8: 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They not like us. They not like us.
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3: But up next, how do we explain this? So, something you can't unsee.
4: Something you can't unsee. And I never thought I needed to be scared of getting trapped in Lycra and having to be rescued. But apparently, this is something that can happen. We'll talk about next.
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1: On 13 10 60, we're asking, what did you walk in on? Because Leroy's distant cousin.
2: Very distant.
1: Very, very distant. Might even live on another continent.
3: They were having some fun little role play.
1: Yes, one was dressed as Superman and the other one was...
3: tied up in the bed.
1: Yes.
2: Consensually.
1: Yes.
3: And
1: Superman tried to dive off the top
3: wardrobe
1: of the cupboard.
3: And fell through it.
1: Yeah, and trapped himself in.
3: And then the kids came home and found Mum and Dad in a precarious situation. Actually, no, I think they weren't allowed in the room. Grandma's the one that found them in the precarious
1: I haven't seen the episode of Superman where he falls through the cupboard. G'day, Tammy.
4: Hi, Tommy and Carrie. Glad to see you here. You're back, Carrie.
3: Oh, lovely thanks, to hear your Tammy. Voice. Nice to be back. What happened?
4: I just spoke to you guys recently about my husband passing away. So it's funny about him and I. My daughter, who's now 27, was 3 at the time, walked in on us in a peculiar situated position.
1: Yes.
4: And she said, "Oh, my God, what are you doing?" And Daddy goes, "Oh, I'm just giving Mummy a massage. She's got a sore back."
3: So this is this was your husband that passed away, Tammy?
4: Yeah, just recently, So she walked in on that.
1: Did the massage excuse work well?
3: She was 3.
4: It did. It worked really well.
1: Yes.
4: Really, really well.
3: Yeah, 3, I can imagine that would.
4: You go jump back in the bed and Mummy will be there in a minute.
3: Mummy will come in a minute.
1: Thank you for getting involved, Tammy. Nice to hear your voice. G'day, Nicole.
5: Hi. How are you guys?
3: Actually, can we just pause for a second? I love that obviously Tammy's had a tough time with her husband passing away, but that still gives her so much joy to ring
1: it's
3: up
1: wonderful.
3: And tell us about the time that they were doing the do.
1: Yeah, it's wonderful.
3: Good on you, Tammy.
1: Yeah.
6: I was just going to say quickly, we didn't get to Tammy last time, but the time she called was to do with she didn't quite make it to the toilet and had to poop somewhere. Do you remember that?
1: Yes.
6: We never got to her, but it is a good story, so maybe we can hear it later.
1: It felt like an off-air conversation to me, Sammy.
2: Good producing, Sammy.
1: G'day, Nicole.
5: Hey, guys.
1: Sorry to go. Sammy has hit me for an absolute stick with what sounded like an all-staff email but said into a microphone on national radio. any more stuff you want to get out of this, Sammy?
3: No, we also had a caller once who wanted to talk to us about the time she grew up. Anyway, we could possibly get back to her.
1: Yeah. Sammy, any more stuff that didn't make it to the radio that you wanted to?
6: I thought you were revisiting Tammy, so I was like, oh, well, she has another good story to tell, so... But we'll not come back.
3: Nicole, what did you walk in on?
5: Well, it was more where I walked in on.
3: Okay. Who did you see? Yes.
5: Well, it was going a few years back, but back at schoolies, I went to cave in and use a portaloo and opened the door. The door wasn't even locked, by the way. And 2 people were in there.
1: Doing
5: it.
3: Wouldn't that be quite a common place, I would have thought? Like, wouldn't that happen?
1: Portaloos are gross.
3: But wouldn't that, I mean, I'm not saying that I'm here for it. I'm just saying, wouldn't
1: it
3: that be common?
1: It sounds like.
3: Wouldn't that be common practice at, like, festivals and stuff?
1: Just,
3: wouldn't it?
1: I'm not doing the do in a portaloo.
5: Yeah, I'm on a portaloo.
1: Yeah. Because this could...
3: Not either. I'm just saying that I don't think it's as shocking a place as we all think it is.
1: How many times have you...
3: Like, if everyone in this room puts their hand up...
1: Who's done it
3: in the portaloo?
1: Oh, Dust. Yes.
3: Of course Dust has. What about Jared? Hey, Jared.
7: Yeah, hey, guys. How are you?
3: Good. What did you walk in on?
7: Yeah, so I walked in on, in a public toilet, a man washing his bare bum in the hand sink.
1: Oh, what do you think? Yeah. What did you, because obviously you've had some time to sit and stew with this. What do you think he was going to or from? Or?
7: Oh, look, I really don't know.
3: There did he have an accident?
7: Paper. I really have no idea. I didn't stop and ask him, to be honest. I just laughed and got out of there.
1: Because he could just be European and used to bidets.
7: It could have been. Yeah.
3: Was he shocked when he saw you or embarrassed or not at all?
7: I don't think he was too embarrassed, no.
1: Jared, was it quite the feat to, because I'm picturing getting your bum up into the sink and then...
7: 100%.
1: Yeah,
7: It's quite acrobatic.
1: I'm less disgusted and impressed with the acrobatics, yeah.
0: All over Toowoomba is Hit 100.7's Carrie and Tommy. The best bits.
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1: 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Grant Denyer's with us.
2: Yes. Now, Mr. Denyer, I know you would have had thousands of people on the show over the years,
3: yeah.
2: But Leroy here, I'm not sure if you remember. Leroy has been
3: that
2: on...
3: That Leroy?
2: Yes. Do you remember... I know this is a once in a blue. Do you expect Grant to?
3: Dude, we make 195 episodes a year. This is a year, five a day.
4: He's
3: 20
4: pretty
3: a
4: memorable,
3: week.
4: Though. Look at him,
3: Leroy.
1: February last year, Grant.
3: Yeah.
1: I was up here. You were down here on the screen. You made me look big on TV.
3: I remember. I was at your groin height, which was. I was looking at you eye to eye, so to speak.
1: You can't forget that.
3: I can't forget the fact that you're also from Tasmania.
1: Yeah.
2: No,
3: Tasmania.
4: You actually remember?
3: Yeah, I do.
1: It was
3: I
1: like
3: do.
1: Psychic reading.
3: You won money too, didn't you? Hang on.
4: What's happening here? Did you word him up?
3: You're from Tasmania. You're from Rosebery.
1: Yes.
3: Tasmania, because I did a Target Tasmania car race through there.
1: Yes.
3: You know what I do remember? We both had parents who had ice cream vans.
1: Correct.
3: We did.
2: That is very impressive.
3: Let me see if I can.
1: This is like a psychic reading.
4: I'm not believing this. There's something happening, and I'm not a part of. What's
3: normally,
4: happening?
3: We have someone you could because it's a lot at stake. It's big money. You could win $100,000 very easily. So normally, we get people to bring on family members for support when you've got to make big decisions. And I think you had two people. You had your partner,
1: correct, Amy,
3: and your
2: boom.
3: It was your mum,
1: correct.
2: That is very impressive.
3: Your mum.
4: Do you remember if he won money or not?
3: Yeah, every single person wins money. It's just the amount that varies.
2: Carrie doesn't understand the game.
3: You.
4: So no one loses.
3: Hang on, you. This is just coming back to me now.
4: Nah, this is not. This is something's happening.
3: You had a massive amount of money in your case.
1: Mm.
3: Which you took an offer, though.
1: Mm.
3: You took $13,000.
1: Oh.
3: $13,000 from the bank.
4: No, this is a stitch up. Who's stitching who up here?
3: No.
4: Happening?
3: And you
4: this
3: were doing it. Hang on.
4: You're all in on this and you want me to be shocked by this, don't you?
1: Where did I want to go here? With the money? Do you remember that?
3: Augusta.
1: Oh.
3: No. America. Golf. And that's coming back to me now too. It was in honour of your brother, your late brother.
5: Number 8 is my brother's favourite number.
3: Yeah.
5: Unfortunately, he passed away late 2023 at the age of 40. He had a brain tumour. He had it for 15 years, so he lived his life prosperously from the age of 25 to 40. His dream was to go to the Masters at Augusta, and I want to fulfil his dream.
3: Yeah.
5: So if I can get some coin to do that and take the whole family over, it would be just sensational. Right. To me, Augusta's heaven on earth, and if he's going to meet me someplace, it's going to be that place.
3: Yeah, okay.
2: Grant, that's a...
4: That is beautiful.
2: That's also a... Sorry, that is beautiful, Leroy.
5: Thank you.
2: It's very beautiful.
5: Just a little disclaimer on that.
4: Yes. Yeah.
5: Couldn't get tickets to the Masters, so if anyone does or can get me tickets, 13 10 60.
4: What did you do with the money?
3: You do know he's got $13,000.
5: Just renovated the kitchen.
3: Oh, good.
4: That's what your brother would have wanted.
5: Yeah.
3: Didn't you have? What did you? You had $75,000 in your case, didn't you? When you opened it up at the end.
5: This was the big decision.
6: 13, 8, 8, 8, hey?
7: Yeah, look, you got a 1 in 3 chance. You got 75,000 there, but it could also be 750. And of course, if you say no to this and you accidentally eliminate the 75,000, look how far we fall. We fall all the way down
5: absolutely.
7: To just like a maximum of $1,000.
5: Yep. Amy?
8: I'd honestly deal it because I think you would regret it if you knock the 75 out.
5: What do you reckon, Mum?
8: Yeah. I will go one more.
2: Head on your mum.
5: Mum's always right.
3: No way. I do remember that.
5: And I had the 75K in the number 8.
3: 75,000.
5: I took the offer.
2: Are you not blown away that Grant remembers?
5: Absolutely. Unless our producers have teed him up.
4: The
5: that
4: problem
5: is
4: with all of this is I want to call bullshit in the whole thing, but once I heard that your brother had passed away, it's making this whole segment sad and bullshit at the same time. So I'm
2: Stop swearing. We're on radio.
3: The only thing
4: I don't
3: I'm
4: know
3: disappointed.
4: What to do with all of this because that's really sad, and I'm so glad you got the money. But there's absolutely no way you remember all that.
3: I take my job very seriously, Carrie. I'm lucky to have the job that I have, and I appreciate it every single day that I get to do it. And so every single person that comes on the show has a place in my heart. I feel very deeply for, except You told me I was your first, and you've been on Millionaire Hot Seat, haven't you?
1: You have been
3: with You were with that dirty Eddie Maguire who broke your game show, Jerry. Is this true?
1: That is true. And I'm also auditioning for Tipping Point shortly.
4: You're a game show slut.
2: Grant and I may have had a chat before coming on the show.
4: Oh, my God. I was like, what's happening?
2: But also, Carrie, I thought someone worded you up. This was happening. And so when you started to swear around my... Because this is the whole bit.
4: I was like, I couldn't work out because I said to you before, are we going to do anything with this? And you said no. So then I was confused what was happening.
3: Do you have a clearer understanding of now how the game works?
4: No.
2: Make sure you check out Deal or No Deal. It's on at 6:30 p.m. weeknights on Channel 10. Grant Daniel, yeah, you're the best. Thank you, bro.
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2: What would be the penultimate moment in your career, career-wise, like stand-up-wise, what would be like the world stage that you could be on?
3: Probably Montreal?
2: Yeah.
3: Is that what you mean?
2: Like as in... like, would it be an appearance on Saturday Night Live? Would it be getting to do a gig at some huge stadium? Like, what would be the thing you would dream for?
3: Yeah, well, I think in terms of things I've done, I think filming a special for American TV, which is what you do when mm-hmm. you're in Montreal, is mm-hmm. probably a career highlight.
2: Mm-hmm.
3: Yeah.
2: Okay. So
4: selling out Madison Square Gardens for a comedy gig?
3: That would be great. Oh, sorry,
2: okay,
3: I haven't done
2: so
3: that.
2: Okay, so let's take you to... saying what would it be? I didn't assume you'd achieved your highest point yet.
3: No, did you
2: that's
3: not?
2: It. Yeah. Oh,
3: that's
2: what?
3: Nice.
2: No, of course not.
3: Oh, I think I'm on the slide.
2: Oh, don't be. Get him the violins out. What are you talking about?
3: Have you actually got violins?
2: No, but you've got an accordion over there somewhere.
4: Accordion.
2: What's he got?
4: Harmonica.
2: I'm a harmonica. Same, same.
3: I've got a blues harmonica. Because apparently I wasn't annoying enough without one.
2: I know. I left my children at home and then I come in and have you playing the harmonica on the other side of the desk. Okay, so the reason I ask is if you were in that moment where you're about to sell out Madison Square Gardens mm-hmm. and play there, and then you find out that your wife's due date is going to be on that date, do you pick your wife like in labour and seeing the birth of your first child, or do you play to Madison Square Gardens?
3: No, I'm going to see the birth of my child.
2: Good, correct answer. Well done.
3: Well I didn't done. Know there was a right and wrong, but yes, I'm doing
2: absolutely
3: that.
2: Absolutely there is. And the internet will tell you. Because the internet has told a Belgian player, Jeremy Doku, that he is right and that a French presenter is wrong. Because the player has come out and said that if his wife is due early July, if it coincides, the birth, with Belgium's round of 32 or round of 16 match, mm-hmm. that he'll be leaving the tournament to go watch his wife give birth to their first child. And the internet's gone, yeah, like we did for you. Round of applause. Modern age man.
3: So you've just got
2: wonderful.
3: To say it.
2: You know how the game is
4: played. It hasn't happened yet.
2: So not for France's – oh, no, his name is France. How funny. His name's France Pierron.
3: That is
2: Pierron?
3: A very French
2: name. Is that his
3: name?
2: Mm-hmm. That can't be his name. Anyway, imagine calling your kid Australia.
3: Yeah, I was just trying to think then. Is there
1: – or Adelaide.
3: Oh, dear, my gosh.
2: Oh, yeah. Yep.
3: Yeah. I can't believe we were walking so blind through that.
2: Yep.
3: Imagine doing that to
2: no,
3: you.
2: No, but Adelaide's different to Australia. One sounds a lot better as name.
3: Aussie, I know an Aussie.
2: Yeah, Aussie's different again to Australia.
3: He's a really specific rule.
2: Anyway, this French presenter came out and thought that was absolute rubbish. He said, the World Cup's an incredible joy. There are hundreds of footballers who would kill to be in your shoes. It might never happen again in your life. This is where things took a turn for this presenter. He said, you're living...
4: Sorry. France is a woman.
2: Is it?
4: Yeah.
2: Wow. And she has said this. Mm. Well, this is even... Is it?
3: So funny.
2: Is it actually?
3: Carrie's changed. Well,
2: no,
3: we don't need this story.
2: I find it even more outrageous what she's had to say then. She said, you're living out a childhood dream, yet you're going to walk away from it all to attend the birth of your child. A disgusting moment, if you'll pardon the expression, where the dad is completely useless.
3: So, yeah, some women don't understand quite the joy of childbirth.
2: She said, there are guys who took out loans just to see the match and you're not going, all just to cut an umbilical cord. What about the woman who split her vagina in two to make you a father? Who cares about the guys who've taken out loans? What's wrong? Why is this woman saying these things? You can't call birth disgusting. I mean, it's not
3: really
2: the prettiest.
3: It's really rocked you that it's a woman. It's really rocked you. You had all this outrage, Betty, and now it's so
2: confusing.
3: It's so confusing.
2: I need a moment to work out how I feel.
3: Yeah, I could tell.
2: But I think I'm more outraged.
3: I knew at the point when you went, who is this woman? The wheels had well and truly fallen off.
2: No, I'm just surprised.
4: Do you reckon if we briefed Carrie properly before the show, she would have brought us
3: there's no way we'd be doing this story.
2: So a retired boxer called Brahim, who won the gold medal for, I don't think he was boxing. Really rad about
4: Wheels are
2: off. Why can't we just stick on? If he's a retired boxer.
3: Why can't we just stick on France?
2: He said, a baby's your entire life. The World Cup is over when it's over. And I agree with what Brahi, that's a man.
3: Is it you and the boys on this one?
2: 13, 10, 60. I want to hear from people who missed the birth of their child because they went to do something else. Because this is crazy.
3: Do you know my friend's dad missed it because he was at the pub?
2: Well, that's ridiculous. And I think he was France at the pub. Would agree that's terrible. She would not like that.
3: It was his second kid, and he was at the pub and she came early. And then he rocked up to the hospital in time, but drunk, and he got told to go back to the pub.
2: Really? Because I think people would argue that it's different if it's your first versus your second or third, which I think's crap as well, because every child is a blessing.
3: So you painted yourself in such a funny spot here.
2: Darcy's another woman.
5: And I don't agree with you.
2: You don't? You agree with France, do you?
5: I do. I think
3: maybe it's most of the chicks.
5: Us chicks stick together.
2: Oh, my God, am I with the boys? And the girls all think that he should play at the World Cup. Do you think he should play and not go to the birth of his child?
5: Well, they should have been more careful to start with.
2: Planning it.
5: Yep. Yeah.
2: Yes. That's true. You would have known the World Cup's been at this time for a while.
5: Yeah, and then I think, you could miss it for being at the pub. That's totally wrong. But for the World Cup, maybe it would be okay and you could take someone else in as a support person.
2: But imagine if your husband hadn't been there.
5: Well, he's not a World Cup player.
2: But would you have cared if he'd missed the birth of your child?
5: I would care, but I think if he was playing in the World Cup, maybe.
3: So what do you want to know? 13, 10, 60.
2: Well, maybe the sisters actually don't want the husbands at the birth. Maybe I'm on the wrong side of this. I think it's crazy. I think playing that's already telling everybody that.
3: Just so you know, I agree
2: telling
3: with you,
2: but your family that your family does not come first. And I think your family has to come first, even if you are a world soccer player.
3: Yeah, tell it to the. You don't have to convince me.
5: I also think, though, in the moment of getting the baby out. It wouldn't matter to me.
2: It wouldn't matter.
3: There's enough going on.
2: Yes, because he chose to be there. If he wasn't there, I reckon he'd hear about it for a long time after. 13, 10, 60. First of all, how do you feel about this? And second of all, what did you miss the birth for? Where were you when you should have been? Like, what did you choose to go to over choosing to go to the birth? I'm trying. Help me out.
3: Are you on the boys' team? Me and Carrie are on, that you think the men should be at the... are you on the ladies'
2: the
3: team?
2: The journalist, France Pierron, who thinks that it's a disgusting moment.
3: Yeah, give us a call.
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22: 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I had a

0: And he's like, nah, that ship sailed. That's not, you got to make that funny now because your cooking can't be taken seriously.
1: So is the problem, Carrie, I'm trying to work out what problem we're fixing. Is it the photography side of things or is it the quality of food that you're making?
0: Well, the reason it's bothering me is because I wanted to bring out a
1: Oh my gosh. Hey, I've never seen a cookbook for grey food.
2: Hey, she'll save on printing, black and white.
1: Yeah, that's very true.
0: So I started filming my meals, my kids, because I wanted
1: You're
0: to bring...
1: You're filming them with the hope of turning it into something. No, that's not... Just this is not a moneymaker.
0: To see if I get a good reaction online, to see whether it would be good to bring...
1: What have you learned? What are the early signs?
0: Not good.
1: No. 13-10-60, would you like Carrie to bring out a cookbook?
0: But I make just everyday meals. Your meals take 5.5 hours to... By the time I'd serve up a meal that you would make, my family would have gone hungry to bed. So I'm making quick and easily family meals.
1: That salmon I made took 15 minutes.
0: No, it didn't. It had like radish and fennel and a whole lot of other things in it.
1: It honestly took 15 minutes.
0: It can't have.
1: It did.
0: You've never made a meal in your life that's taken 15 minutes.
1: I think I'm getting quicker.
0: No, you're not. You made us once. Remember when you made us pizza?
1: Yeah.
0: In the office? It took an hour and a half.
1: I was cooking. Your kids were slowing me down.
0: My kids, it wasn't their fault at all.
1: No, I'm not saying it's their fault. I'm just saying, you know.
0: Anyway,
1: you include
0: I'm
1: them
0: feeling
1: in the process.
0: Like my dream of a cookbook's now
1: no, we'll
0: not
1: get
0: within
1: people,
0: reach anymore.
1: Hang on, give people an idea of what kind of recipes you'd
0: like
1: find in
0: tuna mornay.
1: Yuck. Do you think there is a market for Carrie's prison cookbook?
0: The chicken lasagna was delicious. Even the grey food I made on Saturday night was really yummy. It was chicken meatballs with pasta with peas.
1: In the chicken...
0: Sounds disgusting.
1: Yeah.
0: But it had like hidden zucchini and stuff that I'd
1: pureed.
0: Hidden
1: zucchini.
2: What? There's the colour. She's hiding it.
1: Yeah, that's my favourite type of zucchini. Hidden.
0: If you're a kid, yes, that is your favourite type
1: true.
0: Of zucchini.
1: So is the cookbook for kids?
0: Haven't worked it out yet. I think it's like cooking for families.
1: 13.
0: Because there's not enough
1: that
0: of them
1: love
0: out rave there.
1: For colourblind families.
0: No, because I wanted to make a cookbook. Originally, Ollie used to cook, right? And so I thought I'd make a cookbook like kids learning to cook for their families. And it was going to be called Kids Can Cook Too. Are you yawning, Sam?
2: I'm just trying to keep it in.
0: Are you jet lagged or is this boring you?
2: No, I'm really enjoying this chat.
1: Does Ollie cook better than you?
2: Al dente.
0: Well, he doesn't cook anymore, so now I'm back on the tools making plans, grey food.
1: 13-10-60, is there a market for Carrie to put out a cookbook of grey food for the colourblind? Give us a call and let us know what you think.
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16: Good morning, Rob McLeod with a fresh news update. Toowoomba's been named Australia's fastest growing regional destination, recording a 236% surge in popularity for regional living. The latest Regional Movers Index shows the Garden City had the strongest year-on-year growth of any local government in the country. The report also found Toowoomba is attracting strong interest from both city residents and people relocating from other regional areas. A 15-year-old boy has been charged following the alleged robbery of a vehicle at the Mergan Showgrounds on June 20. Police allege four youths entered a Toyota Hilux that had been left running, assaulting a 50-year-old man who tried to stop them. A second man was also allegedly forced from an attached food van before the vehicle was driven off. The Treasurer has told us we can expect a bunch of cost-of-living relief measures in today's state budget.
17: The budget will bring down power prices across Queensland. We're fully funding sports vouchers, back-to-school boost, first homeowner grants.
16: That's Treasurer David Janetsky. He's also set to announce Queensland has wiped $4.5 billion from its debt in 6 months.
15: HIT National News.
18: Morning, I'm Michaela Savage. The UK will get its sixth Prime Minister in 7 years after Keir Starmer announced his resignation overnight.
19: The question my party is asking now is whether I am best placed to lead us into the next general election. I have heard the answer of my parliamentary party to that question, and I accept that answer with good grace.
18: Anthony Albanese has wished him well for the future. UN nuclear inspectors will be allowed into Iran, with the process to begin as early as this week, according to US Vice President J.D. Vance. It follows continued talks between Iran and the US. Aussie trust in the United States has dipped to a record low under the Trump administration. Just 31% of respondents in the latest Lowy Institute poll had faith the US would act responsibly in the world. And Lionel Messi is officially the highest goal scorer in World Cup history, with a total of 18 after Argentina's win over Austria this morning.
1: When you buy Australian made, you're backing local businesses, jobs and our economy. Look for the green and gold kangaroo and know it's made right here in Australia.
18: Rabbitohs star Latrell Mitchell is out of contention for the Origin decider after tearing his calf. David Riccio says it's huge news.
20: It's a significant blow, mainly for South Sydney, but so too, as I said, Blues fans were hoping Latrell would be able to come into this equation for the decider and try and rectify what was that poor result in game two.
18: Mitchell's been sidelined since round 11 with a bulging disc and only returned to training yesterday. And Cowboys forward Jason Taumalolo will be fined for a grade one dangerous throw offence with an early guilty plea.
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15: This is HIT Weather.
16: Fine and sunny today with a top of 17 degrees. The outlook for tomorrow, mostly sunny with a high of 17, partly cloudy for Thursday and Friday. 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
1: 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Anything could happen.
24: Most of it probably will.
1: Jess. I am a little woo-woo.
25: Get ready to come to the
24: Rowan.
26: I'm just being honest. Honesty.
0: is my best policy.
3: This is Jess and Rowan.
5: This is gonna be good.
0: Welcome to Tuesday morning. Good morning, Jess.
6: Is it a good morning, Rowan?
0: Is it not?
6: I've already sent a complaint email.
0: Okay.
6: It's just gone 6 a.m.
0: Mama on. No, it hasn't. It's gone 6. Now, before 6, sending complaint emails.
6: Rowan, maybe this is something we can come back to again and again.
0: Maybe.
6: To Karen or not to Karen? You tell me. Is it play on or could I be deemed a Karen?
0: Mm.
6: And I know your mother, your gorgeous, sweet mother, is a Karen.
0: You better
6: watch
0: your
6: name.
0: Mouth.
6: By name, not by attitude.
0: Well, sometimes you can get a bit snippy.
6: Well,
0: but
6: she does have the haircut. I didn't want to tell her.
0: And the glasses,
6: and
0: bro.
6: The glasses.
0: She's got it all.
6: She does. But this morning, you know that I gym pre-show, all right?
0: Mm.
6: I understand that is a relatively quiet time of the morning. Like, as I'm leaving, it really starts to fire up.
0: Yep.
6: But I'm in the bathroom. I've just slipped my top on. I ironed it there. There is an iron. It's fantastic. Slipped my top on, and I hear a vacuum getting closer. I went, oh, someone must be vacuuming the corridor that obviously leads to the bathroom.
0: Right.
6: And a dude walked in vacuuming.
0: No way.
6: One of the staff.
0: What?
6: That's not cool, right?
0: Couldn't just knock?
6: Thank you. Like, couldn't yell out, everyone decent.
0: You had the iron on.
6: Yeah. Like, I just covered me boobies.
0: What about bum?
6: Bum was already on.
0: Oh, okay.
6: Well, pants were already
0: pants
6: on.
0: Pants were on.
6: Bum is always connected.
0: Yeah, okay.
6: How do we feel about that? So I literally...
0: I don't like that.
6: I don't know if you noticed, I was about 5 minutes late today. It's because I sat in my car and emailed.
0: I don't like when they walk in and
6: but
0: they...
6: But now, do you think... Like, it just goes to Recepo? Is he going to see that
0: Wait,
6: email?
0: Wait, so this was you said the gym?
6: Yeah.
0: I don't care if he sees it. Who cares?
6: Well,
0: maybe
6: No, I want him to see it, but my issue is he's going to delete it. I want management to see it, to rectify, and we move forward from
0: this. They have one day to respond to you.
6: Okay, because I reckon...
0: The follow-up tomorrow, if you don't get
6: it. As soon as I sent it, I went, he's the only staff member on. If I saw that and someone was complaining about me, I'll just delete it and hope it goes away and no one ever found out.
0: I reckon it'll go to the people...
6: You reckon go to people?
0: I don't even go to him.
6: Okay.
0: But he was not the cleaner, but a staff member.
6: Not a cleaner, a staff member.
0: Mm.
6: I'd almost have a little bit more grace if it was a cleaner, like they didn't properly understand protocol. But you wear the logo, bro.
0: Mm.
6: I didn't care for that, so I've already sent the
0: He would just be the night watchman. So, he'd just be doing everything.
6: Like the reset. But, doing this for 6 months. Never happened before.
0: Wow.
6: So what's going on? Maybe he's new.
0: Hey, maybe it was a slip, man.
6: Maybe it was a slip.
0: But don't come in when the big dogs...
6: Don't be vacuuming while I'm,
0: doing her ironing.
6: Exactly.
0: Thank God you had your bum on.
6: Thank God I had my bum on. Some of the ladies walk around fully nude in there, as is their prerogative.
0: Can we read the complaint? Is it nasty?
6: No, you know me.
0: What is it like?
6: Firstly, I just wanted to say...
0: I've
6: been really enjoying the facility.
0: Okay. But...
6: But...
0: If I have to bloody...
6: I had only
0: myself.
6: Just put my top on. No replies of yet.
0: It's only just gone 6 o'clock. Of course not.
6: Yeah, but these are gym people. Don't they all wake up at the crack of dawn like us?
0: That's fair.
6: Thank you.
0: But also, if it's a nasty email, they might go, I'll have to sit down and reply to this properly.
6: Yeah, maybe. In business hours.
0: I'm going to have to put this through ChatGPT a few times.
6: Can you make this more formal?
0: Yeah. Can you make this more formal?
6: I've already left a gym in the past 8 months. I can't be leaving a second gym, can I?
0: Yeah, if you are just listening, this is new for her. She doesn't just leave gyms all the time and
6: just
0: complain.
6: Like I do.
0: Sounding like a bit of a...
6: It's never me, though.
0: It's a habit. Oh, it could never be me. Could never
6: I'm
0: be
6: delightful.
0: You. Could never be you.
6: And I wipe down all the equipment.
0: Yeah. Well, that's his job, so maybe why are you doing that? Maybe he's mad at you.
6: Bring your vacuum over here, brother.
0: Yeah. Get
6: anyway,
0: my back
6: how are
0: at
6: you
0: it.
6: This morning?
0: Good, man.
6: Great.
0: I think I'm still just, waking up from my big weekend.
6: Mm-hmm.
0: But I'm happy and I'm good. My eyes feel like they're going opposite directions. And I've worn my snow headband today. You like this?
6: Yeah. Look, I like it for you, but I don't know why you need it in here.
0: Feels great on in here.
6: Does it?
0: It does feel really good.
6: But can you hear? It's over your... Is it over your ears?
0: It is producing some decibels, but I can hear, Matt.
6: It's probably good with me, Dad.
0: I already hear these crank, and you're loud anyway.
6: I am loud.
0: Big show today, guys. Don't forget Alpha Bucks. We play twice, 7 and 8 o'clock. Mm-hmm. So you don't just get one go at it. Two goes at it, and it's for $10,000.
6: We're a $20,000
0: show. $20,000
6: show.
0: Absolutely. Next... We want to talk what women find attractive in men.
6: Okay.
3: obviously six packs and however many beers you can smack.
6: Yeah.
3: Yeah, I can smack 12 beers, you know.
6: Yeah, how many you can put away.
3: That's what they like,
6: how much
3: right?
6: you can bench.
3: I know, chicks, I tell you.
6: Yeah, you do.
3: Let's talk about that next after Taylor Swift. Jason Rowan. Morning.

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1: Yes.
0: Yep.
1: But another one of our pillars, education.
0: Oh, we do.
1: And we love
0: we do education.
1: To teach you a lesson.
0: Yeah, we definitely do education.
1: Five things you should never say in an argument.
0: Oh, I could use these.
1: And this trial lawyer slash communications expert, Jefferson Fisher, very kindly has given us a what to say instead.
0: Good on you.
1: And I'll be honest with you, Rowan, looking through this in the heat of the moment,
0: yeah,
1: a lot of these come out. It's understandable. We're human.
0: Yep.
1: But it's about breaking the cycle.
0: Yeah, okay.
1: You know, sometimes you reflect, oh, my God, what just came out of my mouth? Oh, it's because my mum used to always say that to me.
0: Totally.
1: It's about breaking the cycle.
0: Yeah, you know? Yep, yep.
1: So when you're in a fight with someone, you might feel the desire to say, oh, you always do this.
0: Oh, yeah.
1: Oh, you never do
0: yeah,
1: that.
0: Yeah, yeah, yeah, yeah.
1: Instead, when this happened earlier, it made me feel.
0: Oh, you make it about yourself.
1: Yes, but we keep it specific, Rowan, because when we're arguing over you not picking up your wet towel in the ensuite and putting it back on the hook, and I just say, you always do this, it makes it about every other time.
0: Well, that isn't so that the point?
1: Well, no, because then we're just bringing history into it.
0: Okay, right.
1: And that doesn't help anyone and it escalates things.
0: Okay.
1: Whereas if I do make it personal, I say, Rowan, when you don't pick up the towel, it makes me feel unloved.
0: Okay. All right, okay. I'm a classic for that. I do leave the towel on the bed sometimes.
1: Ew. Do you like to bust out the phrase? Oh, see, your partner Lucy is one of the great cool cucumbers.
0: She's chill, man.
1: But have you ever needed or felt the desire to say, calm down?
0: Oh, bro, behind closed doors, it's the side people don't see.
1: We need to hang out more.
0: Oh, it's the side we don't see.
1: This one is the most cliche. You do not tell someone who's steaming to calm down. I don't want to make it a gender thing, but fellas, do not tell your ladies to calm down when she's on one.
0: Take a lap? You said going to say take a lap.
1: Oh, I don't mind. Touch some grass.
0: Go touch some grass, bro.
1: Here's a cup of concrete. Hard enough.
0: Oh,
1: instead, you could try. Look, I can see this really matters to you. And you would hope that would break through their ranting and raving, maybe bring them down, help them take a breath.
0: No way.
1: I just know when the person I argue with the most, Rowan, my 2.5-year-old daughter, I don't know if, I can see this really matters to you, would cut through with sweet Lucia.
0: No, I think Lucy, if I said that to Lucy, she would double her anger.
1: Yeah.
0: In like, you're trying to play it, you're mucking around with me.
1: Yeah, fair. I think it's all in delivery as well.
0: Well,
1: this is a big one, and I have strong feelings towards you're overreacting. I have gone on the record, Rowan, and said, I don't believe that overreacting is a thing.
0: Oh, it definitely
1: is. If that's how you react.
0: It's overreacting.
1: That's not fine. If that's how you react.
0: I think you're actually overreacting right now.
1: If that's how I react, who is to say it's an overreaction? It's
0: me.
1: How I am.
0: Us. Everyone else.
1: Instead, you could say, I can understand why that upset you.
0: That's that is so much worse, I
1: that
0: think.
1: That one sounds kind of condescending,
0: doesn't it? All of it is condescending.
1: Instead of saying you think or you feel, again, putting it back on yourself, can you help me understand how you see this?
0: That would make my blood boil.
1: Because telling someone how they think or how they feel, you don't know what's going through my head. So can you help me better understand?
0: No, because if you're overreacting, we will absolutely know how you feel.
1: And then the last one from Jefferson. That's not what happened. If I catch you sending nudes to another girl and you just say, that's not what happened.
0: Well, it did happen.
1: Instead, you could say, I think we experienced that situation differently.
0: You've just read a full list from a narcissist, I think.
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22: Good morning, Rob McLeod with a fresh news update. Cheaper power bills, sports vouchers, back-to-school boosts and first home owner grants.
1: among the cost of living relief measures to be announced in the state budget this afternoon. Treasurer David Janetsky also promising to reduce patient travel subsidy by 11 cents per kilometre and a bunch of other measures.
15: We're providing support for patients in the bush. We're freezing bulk water prices. We're expanding kindy health checks. And we are delivering budget improvements after Labor's decade of debt, deficit and deceit.
1: Toowoomba's been named Australia's top regional hotspot, with the popularity for regional living surging by 236% year on year. The latest Regional Movers Index says the Garden City recorded the strongest growth of any local government area in the country. If you found it harder to get out of bed this morning, you weren't alone. Chilly temperatures across southern Queensland. Kingaroy getting down to 1.7 degrees at around a quarter to five this morning. Meantime, we can expect a short reprieve from the wet weather before showers return later in the week.
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22: Hey, I'm Michaela Savage. Our PM has paid tribute to outgoing UK Prime Minister Keir Starmer after he announced his resignation. Anthony Albanese saying while politics is a privilege, it can also be a harsh business, adding Starmer should be proud of the contribution he's made to the country. Donald Trump says J.D. Vance has been doing a great job amid ongoing negotiations with Iran. The US Vice President announcing this morning Iran will allow nuclear inspectors into the country. Aussie support for multiculturalism is on the decline. The latest Lowy Institute poll showing 73% of respondents reckon cultural diversity has been good for the country, which is down from 90% in 2024. The poll also found trust in the United States has hit a record low. And thanks to SBS, here's the moment Lionel Messi became the leading goal scorer in World Cup history this morning.
23: Oh, yes, there it is. There it is. Terms of scoring in World Cup finals. You are looking at the greatest of all time.
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22: A blow for the Blues ahead of a massive origin decider at Suncorp Stadium, with Latrell Mitchell suffering a calf tear at training yesterday after being on the sidelines since round 11 with a bulging disc. While Angus Crichton is heading for a specialist today after missing the Roosters match against the Sharks thanks to a foot issue. And Newcastle back rower Asu Kapoa has been referred to the New South Wales Rugby League judiciary for an alleged homophobic slur. He's facing at least 4 weeks on the sidelines.
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1: Fine and sunny today with a top of 17 degrees. The outlook for tomorrow, mostly sunny with a high of 17, partly cloudy for Thursday and Friday. 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
0: After $10,000 Alpha Bucks at 7 o'clock, we're chatting about a lady who saved her 3-year-old from a big old reptile and she's now survived.
1: It's unbelievable.
0: Isn't that cool?
1: Heroism, man. You look for the heroes in times of crisis.
0: You gotta look for them.
1: They are. They walk amongst us.
0: Lady has saved a 3-year-old. That's great. I wish I would be that good. I just don't reckon I would be that quick and I would miss the moment and I would actually get blamed. It'd be very Larry David, Kirby enthusiasm type situation.
1: I love the idea that you would be running. Yes, I'm going to help, but someone, you know, would overtake it. Like, ah, oh, that was my moment.
0: Oh, come
1: I was going to save the kid.
0: I'm too busy bumping the shoulder charge and the other guy over there.
1: The real hero.
0: Yeah, the real hero. And then all of a sudden they would go. It would be gone and it would be my fault. And then I get charged.
1: Yeah, and then other radio shows would do, you know, when you try to be a hero but failed.
0: And they would name me because they would, like, sucked into that guy. Because I've probably talked smack about all of them.
1: You probably have. Because you're honest.
0: Hey, I'm honest.
1: You're always so honest.
0: To me, I just feel like I need to be honest. Next, what did they steal?
1: What they steal.
24: They stole what?
0: Jess and Rowan, morning.
3: 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That's when I knew that your heart was scarring. Friends to lovers need a part to star in. Like, wait, babe, let me ask.

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0: Flo Rida. By the way, guys, 7 o'clock means $10,000 Alpha Bucks. 30 seconds, 10 questions. You get them all right. They're going to start with the same letter. You get $10,000.
1: Rowan, there's a new kind of shower I want to get you across.
0: Oh, really?
1: You've heard of the baby shower.
0: I've heard of the baby shower.
1: You've heard of the bridal shower.
0: Yeah.
1: How do you feel about a grandma shower?
0: A nan shower.
1: Nana shower.
0: I feel like that could be a subscription model, but a bit of fun.
1: Contest-style banners that read grandma-to-be or promoted to glamma are being sold on Amazon.
0: Glamma.
1: As well as grandma shower decorations for your next event.
0: Right,
1: it is
0: okay.
1: Exactly what you imagine it to be. For first-time grandmas, you get a party.
0: Oh, so just an excuse. Nan's getting an excuse.
1: You can't invite the same people to the grandma shower as to the baby shower because I am not to be expected to buy two gifts.
0: No way.
1: You cannot throw your own grandma shower. You've got to have a good friend
0: who
1: goes, oh, Beverly, you're going to be a grandma. I'm going to throw you a party.
0: Cheryl, don't worry about it, doll. I'll bring the loaf over. I've got the sponge cake.
1: The cob. You've got to make sure it's okay with the mother-to-be.
0: Oh, not really. Since when do mothers-in-law care?
1: But the pregnant woman.
0: Right.
1: You got to make sure she's okay with you having a grandma shower.
0: But when do the parents ever check?
1: Oh, that's what you mean. My apologies.
0: They could not care.
1: Yes, I love the idea. I don't know what's worse. If me as the pregnant woman, if my mum wants a grandma shower or if my husband's mum wants a grandma shower, I actually don't know which one would be more rife with problems and drama and controversy.
0: Your mother, Lisa.
1: No, but now you're being specific. I just mean in general, the mother of the pregnant.
0: Oh, okay. Sorry.
1: Have I told you one of my favourite stories? When I had my bridal shower, I live interstate to my mother and she wanted to throw me one. I said, Ma, I'm already having one. She said, well, I want to have one. All right, whatever. I said, but can you please make sure all your friends you're going to invite don't give me big gifts? I've got to travel on a plane. And she said the words, it's not about you, Jessica.
0: Yeah, it's not about you. See what I'm saying, guys? May have felt very pointed.
1: And do you know how many cheese boards I got at that event? I'm like, Ma, I can't take knives on the plane. But back to the grandma shower, Rowan.
0: It's not about you.
1: Yes, man. Of course, it seems like a gift grab, but it's just about celebrating this wonderful life transition.
0: Okay.
1: A milestone. Okay. Many may have been looking forward to it for years and years, so it is something to celebrate. And let's be real, when you become a grandparent, even if you have kept some of the gear from when your kids were babies, all that stuff ain't safe now.
0: No.
1: You probably can't use the car seat. Definitely can't use the car seat.
0: Right.
1: Probably can't use the pram either.
0: What's wrong with the car seat?
1: Just with developments in safety, I reckon if you had any that was beyond 15 years old, it probably wouldn't pass a safety check.
0: Oh, do they kind of, they expire?
1: Well, I just think the technology advances, and I just wouldn't trust if my mum went, this was your baby seat.
0: Got
1: I
0: you.
1: Don't know if I'm putting my kid in that.
0: Yeah, I just don't.
1: You know, that she had in her Magna.
0: I don't know these things. I don't know these things, guys. I don't have kids. You know, I've got
1: Fair
0: to ask,
1: enough.
0: Got to
1: just,
0: ask
1: just with tech advances and everything we know about children's safety as well.
0: Right.
1: As you can imagine, a lot of commentary online. Someone said, I swear if my mother ever tries to pull this, she will never see the baby.
0: What is this, Taken? Like,
1: but other people say if they're going to throw down helping with free childcare, and let's be real, grandparents can be excellent help, I'm all for it. Way to butter them up, maybe.
0: Yeah, if they are going to do a lot of free childcare, maybe you should throw them
1: grandma
0: party.
1: Shower.
0: Before the baby's there.
1: Before the baby's there, you suck it up.
0: Mm.
1: You give her grandma shower and get her some books and stuff for her house.
0: Oh, that's good. Yeah. Like another cot.
1: Yeah. Stuffed toys.
0: More nappies because she's going to do all the changing.
1: She absolutely is.
0: Thanks, Grandma.
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6: Hit traffic. Your range is looking slow westbound under the saddle through Redwood this morning with delays stretching back through to Withcott and looking fine for James Street south to Woomba. Anzac Avenue clear at Harristown. Ruffin Street looking good through Carney Spring and Centenary Heights. Also doing okay, Murphy's Creek Road through Blue Mountain Heights now too, and not too bad for the Gore Highway through Pittsworth, Southbrook and Westbrook. 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That's the latest traffic update on the Darling Downs, hit 100.7.
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6: Good morning, Rob McLeod with a fresh news update. A bunch of cost of living measures are expected in today's state budget, including continuing 50-cent transport, sports vouchers and an 11-cent per kilometre increase to the patient travel subsidy, while the Treasurer has promised no new taxes. But opposition leader Stephen Miles has told us that doesn't go far enough.
7: We have no universal cost of living relief while mums and dads and Queenslanders young and old are living through an affordability crisis. We'll be looking closely at this budget. The devil will be in the detail.
6: Police have charged a 15-year-old boy following the alleged robbery of a Toyota Hilux at the Mergan Showgrounds on June 20. It's alleged four males entered the ute while it was being connected to a food van, forcing a 50-year-old man from the vehicle after he tried to stop them. The food van, with a 52-year-old man inside, was also removed before the Hilux was driven away. Toowoomba is emerging as one of Australia's biggest regional draw cards. New figures showing a sharp rise in people choosing the Garden City for a lifestyle change. The latest Regional Movers Index says Toowoomba recorded the strongest year-on-year growth of any local government area.
5: Hit National News.
1: Morning, I'm Michaela Savage. Iran is set to let in nuclear inspectors. Negotiations with the US are ongoing. President Donald Trump praising the work of his vice president.
8: And I thought J.D. Vance this morning was fantastic. I watched his news conference and from Switzerland. He's a very smart guy, did a great job.
1: While Trump has also wished the outgoing UK Prime Minister well, despite their differences, Keir Starmer announcing his resignation overnight. It means the UK will get its sixth Prime Minister in 7 years. Trust in the United States among Aussies has dropped to a record low. A new Lowy Institute poll finding only 31% of respondents had faith the US would act responsibly in the world. Trust in China has risen to 28%. And Aussies are starting to set some house rules to try to keep power bills down. A Finder survey showing 2 in 5 are implementing changes to try to save a bit of money.
0: When you buy Australian made, you're backing local businesses, jobs and our economy. Look for the green and gold kangaroo and know it's made right here in Australia.
1: A bunny star will be missing from Origin Game 3. Latrell Mitchell's been sidelined with a bulging disc in his back since round 11 and has now suffered a calf tear at training yesterday. Dave Riccio telling Sevens the agenda setters he won't play.
9: Wayne said he's done his calf muscle. It's coming from his lower back. It will be a couple of weeks. He was warming up this morning and he felt a bit of soreness there. No one is to blame. He is definitely out of Origin.
1: And Ben Hunt is set to stay on at Brisbane for another season, signing a one-year extension.
0: Chest pain? Racing heart? It could be a heart attack. Go now. 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
5: This is Heat Weather.
6: Fine and sunny today with a top of 17 degrees. The outlook for tomorrow, mostly sunny with a high of 17, partly cloudy for Thursday and Friday. 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
0: Playing for $10,000 this morning. Don't forget, we play at 7 o'clock and at 8 o'clock. So if you missed it at 7, don't worry. Call again at 8 o'clock. We play twice every morning. Hello to you, Stacey.
13: Good morning. How are you?
0: Good morning.
14: Stacey, we couldn't be better. Thanks for joining the show this morning.
13: Oh, no worries.
14: What can we do for you? Why do you want our 10 grand?
13: Honestly, I'd like a new rack. I'd like some boobies.
0: Oh, yeah, fire them up, man. Fire them up.
14: Stacey, let's get to know each other really well. What are you working with currently?
13: What do you mean?
14: Like
13: not
14: a
13: much.
14: C-cup.
13: Yeah, about a B.
14: About a B.
0: About a B.
13: I don't want to go large, but they've just got no life in them after kids.
14: Oh.
13: So
14: not even an enlargement per se, maybe a little realignment, a little freshen up.
13: Oh, look, I'd go up a cup. Oh, nice. Yeah, C would be good. A handful's nice.
0: You're not crazy.
14: While they're in there, you may as well.
0: Hey, while you're there, fly that in there for a sec. Good on you, Stacey. Love it.
14: All right, Stacey, for your new melons.
0: Oh,
14: for your
0: one.
14: New marshmallows, maybe for your new milk duds.
0: New mama mamas.
14: Your new mama mamas. I just looked up best names for boobies. Mud flaps came up.
0: Oh, I think that's the wrong list.
14: Calling their tartars mud flaps. But the thing all those names have in common, Stace, is they start with the letter M.
13: Oh, I like M.
14: And that's
13: good.
14: That's what you're going to work with today, all right?
0: Is there an M? All right.
14: M? Oh, no, I don't think you could.
0: Okay, sorry,
14: I don't think you could stay
0: checking,
14: upright.
0: Just double checking.
14: Girlfriend of mine was a G in high school.
13: Holy oh, goodness.
14: Yeah.
13: Oh,
0: goodness.
14: That was big.
13: Poor woman.
14: Good morning, Steph.
0: If hey, guys, Alpha Bucks for $10,000.
14: Sorry,
0: let's lock in, Stace.
14: M. Your time will start after the first question, Stace. Starting with the letter M, we need you to name an Australian city.
13: Melbourne.
14: An occupation.
13: Seuss.
14: A movie.
13: Mad Max.
14: An animal.
13: Meerkat.
14: A colour.
13: Mauve.
14: A board game.
13: Pass.
14: Something in the pantry.
13: Mayonnaise.
14: A space term.
13: Mars.
14: An adverb.
13: Adverb magnificent.
14: A mode of transport.
13: Moped.
14: A board game.
13: Mojito.
0: Ooh. So, got a couple of questions here.
13: I'm at magnificently.
14: You needed the L-Y, Stacey. You knew.
0: Oh, you needed.
13: I even had
0: you
13: it.
0: The
14: you
0: L-Y.
14: Knew. You knew. When you didn't finish that, I thought, no.
0: So that's
13: maybe
0: wrong.
13: The phone cut out a little bit.
0: No, it didn't.
13: I missed a little.
0: No, it didn't.
14: Oh, I like you.
0: Got your boobs on your ears.
14: So
0: no.
14: We know that was incorrect, though, Ro.
0: But what about, what's this board game you said, Mojito?
13: Yeah, gosh, look, I was away on an island already drinking, thinking
14: so
13: of the 10K.
14: Were you drinking mojitos?
0: So you were drinking a mojito?
14: Were you playing mojito?
13: I meant Mojong. Is it Mojong?
14: Mahjong.
0: Mahjong.
13: Mahjong.
14: Why
13: you know,
14: didn't you just
13: Mahjong.
14: Say Monopoly, sis? You could have just said Monopoly.
13: Damn, that would have been ideal.
0: But you know what?
14: Oh, so that's definitely too wrong is what we're saying.
0: Well, that's just wrong.
14: Oh.
0: So you've got 9 all up, but hey.
14: No, eight, with the adverb being wrong and the mojito being wrong.
0: Oh, no, of course.
14: Dude, you were so good. Bloody meerkat and mauve, you had some killer answers.
0: You were really, I thought you were going to win that for sure.
13: Look, me too.
0: I was in my, can I be honest, Jess, that's why I only got, because I wasn't listening properly, because all I could think about was boobs, because I was like, she's going to get them.
14: You had your brain on Stacey's
0: like,
14: mud flaps.
0: And then I was thinking like, well, how, because normally we want people to like tell us and show us how they spend the money. I was like, I can't ask, like, how does Jess, I'm like,
14: We already asked what her cup size was currently. Oh, we could have asked.
15: Hey, one thing as well, what we do is if you get 9 on this show with Jess and Rowan, we do a redemption round, you get another go at it.
14: If you had said so magnificently, which I know you know your adverbs.
15: Yeah, clearly. No,
13: I do.
14: You could have got 9 and then we would have done redemption. Stacey, you can hold your head up high. That was an incredible run. We can't pay for the tartars. But
15: you did answer them all, which is good.
14: You should play again another time.
15: Another time.
13: Thanks,
15: not
13: guys.
15: Today.
14: Thank you, Stacey.
15: Good on you, Dale. Sorry.
14: What a delight you are.
15: I would have loved to get Stacey some new rack. Her words, not mine.
14: She knew what the adverb was. It just didn't finish it. L-Y team, that's the easy way to remember it.
15: See how easy it is to get $10,000. Little couple of hurdles there, but if you get it right, quick answers, quick passes, 30 seconds, you could get yourself $10,000.
14: You want to try again a bit later?
15: 8 o'clock, we're going to try again. Next, who'd you save? A lady saved a 3-year-old from a slimy little reptile. We'll talk about that next on Jess and Rowan Morning.

0: About the worst thing Jess's daughter Lucia has bought for her. What the hell?
1: I bought for her.
0: Oh, you bought for her.
1: Yeah, yeah. She's not that good yet. She's only 2.5.
0: I think she's picking out stuff and your husband went, yeah, okay, we'll do that. Whoops.
1: Nah, she's got that high interest savings. So if she takes any money out, she doesn't get the monthly accrue. So if she can't withdraw.
0: She's not allowed to withdraw.
1: She can't withdraw.
0: She has to have a credit card, don't she? Tries to get some money out. Doesn't work.
1: Yeah, because my husband put her on the points, you know.
0: Oh.
1: We've got to accrue the points. Every family member has to pull their weight.
0: For those listening, Jess's husband is just a sucker for a point.
1: He's the point wizard.
0: He's actually a point manipulator because he always pays for dinner when we're out, then asks for money later. He's such an ass.
1: Rowan, I'll get it. Yeah, you owe me $100.
0: Yeah, of course you will, mate. Oh, thanks, wow. Fella. The business debit card. Is this business, was it?
1: I got a new kettle on all those points. Thank you, Rowan.
0: Shh. Don't tell people that. It's business debit. Oh, my God. The people at his business are going to be not happy. Guys, a zookeeper has put herself in immense danger to save a boy who fell in a crocodile pit in England.
1: How does one fall into a croc pit?
0: Well, I haven't got how he fell in. I think it's just assumed that he toppled over the top of it.
1: Yeah, but that's my issue, Ro. He's only 3. I mean, can we have a little bit of a higher gate?
0: Mate, well, maybe they need to get a higher gate from now.
1: England? What is England doing with wildlife? Do you know what I mean? When I think of the British, don't think of them handling the wildlife well.
0: Too busy watching the football.
1: Yeah, exactly.
0: This 3-year-old's climbing up. Yeah. I want to give that reptile a pat.
1: Did you say croc?
0: Crocodile.
1: Leave the crocs to us. Thank you very much.
0: Yes, thank you very much.
1: Mm-hmm.
0: Irwin's furious.
1: Of course.
0: Now, Tracy Johnson owns Johnson's of Oldhurst Farm and Zoo in Huntington with her husband, Andy. She quickly jumped in. She saw he fell in and didn't even think twice. Whoop! On she goes. She's in there. He always said, and her husband Andy always said, she's very quick to do anything and help anyone if they're in danger. Didn't even think twice. Jumped on in. Wham, bam, thank you, ma'am. Chris Newman, the director of the National Centre for Reptile Welfare and friends of the Johnsons, told the BBC she's always the type to put her own life at risk to save someone else. She's an extraordinary lady and very brave.
1: Hearing, bro. No, are we applauding this? What I'm hearing is...
0: What? Oh, let the 3-year-old die.
1: No. What I'm hearing is how many people have toppled at her zoo that she's had to do this multiple times?
0: Put herself in
1: danger.
0: I think they got a gate issue.
1: What do you mean, guys? I think we might have a safety situation.
0: Executive producer Shy Guy, can you quickly just have a look at on Google the Johnsons of Oldhurst Farm and just give us a vibe on the fence height? And the gate structures.
1: Because I love the sentiment. She would do anything for anyone, put her life in jeopardy. I don't want that. I don't want this to have been a common recurring issue if I'm going to visit your crocs.
0: Oh, hang on. Andy Johnson told the BBC that his wife had jumped into the enclosure, which is about 15 feet down below raised fenced walkways to grab the child.
1: That seems appropriate.
0: 15 feet?
1: Croc can't climb the wall.
2: It's kind of like that.
0: It's a basketball and a half.
2: It's like a basketball court and you kind of go around it.
0: I can see a kid jumping in that.
2: Yeah.
0: For sure. You know what? Maybe she's just doing it for her own good and her own advertising. Maybe kids will fall in, I'll save them.
1: Do you reckon it was her own kid?
0: Wow.
1: Like, have we heard from the parents, Rowan?
0: Parents are furious. The gate wasn't high enough.
1: But also, I would argue, okay, maybe, careful to judge here, keep an eye on your kid around the crocs.
0: Hang on a second. This Chris Newman, director of the National Centre for Reptile Welfare.
1: And friends of the Johnsons, let's not forget.
0: A bit biased, if I might add to myself. He called the police and the police said the boy sustained serious injuries from the incident and was critical, but stable. He's okay. But he thinks, this Chris Newman thinks that because of the size of the fence, the boy's been thrown in.
1: Someone just text us. Dakota, the kid was thrown in.
0: The kid was thrown in.
1: Are you joking? Okay, this story, I apologise.
0: Well, now is it the
1: fence? Tracy. No, I went real hard.
0: The parents?
1: I went real hard at Tracy's fence and even had a go at the parents.
0: Tell you what, you're not really a girl's girl. Sorry, Mum.
1: No.
0: Whoop.
1: I just heard Wood put her life multiple times. That made me worry.
0: That's really interesting. How do you throw a kid in with a croc? What, for a laugh? That's not funny.
1: Oh, my gosh.
0: How the hell does that happen?
1: Oh, my gosh.
0: Put it this way. If I saw a kid get thrown into a pit of crocodiles, I don't know what I'd do. I don't think I'd jump in.
1: Nah, if your name's on the thing, you've got to jump in.
0: Oh, if your name's on the thing, yes. But if you saw someone else's child...
1: Oh, I'm a standby.
0: You saw someone else's child from the other side of the enclosure... Just get in there. Let's forget they said thrown in. Just is in there. Are you jumping in? I'm not jumping in. I'd like to think I would.
1: Same, Rowan, but it's one of those situations where you go, how would I actually react?
0: I'd probably turn around and hope that I didn't hear anything.
1: Because I think genuinely, if I'm really, really introspective,
0: yeah.
1: I think I'm a freeze. In fight, flight, or freeze, I'm ashamed to say I think I'd be a freeze. I don't know. And if it was my own kid, God, you hope you're a bloody fight.
0: A bit different.
1: Than a runaway or a freeze.
0: I'm very, like, fight in the fight or flight, but I think about the people that get, you know, the shark attacks and stuff.
1: Yes.
0: I think it'd take me. I just don't think I'd do anything about it. I think I would flip around too much. It would just take my leg, or it would, you know, I might not make it.
1: Well, yes.
0: As if they were punching these sharks in the nose. I'm not a nose puncher. I'd love to think I was. I'm just not. Who's throwing a kid in a pit? But hey, at least it was saved.
1: Thank goodness.
0: Thank God, Tracy Johnson. Shout out to you, babe.
1: I take back everything.
0: I love how you went straight there. Like, what are we doing?
1: Well, you made it seem like it had happened multiple times. I didn't know the kid was thrown in.
0: No, he just said that.
1: I don't have the data.
0: She's the type to do it.
1: The boy is no longer critical. People are messaging us. Thank you. People are more across the story than we are.
0: 0488-881-069 is the text line if you ever want to get involved.
1: The boy is no longer critical and is in a stable condition in hospital. Thank you so much. And a man has been arrested.
0: Oh my God, someone was thrown in. Hey, 13, 10, 60,
1: oh
0: we want to know.
1: Oh my God.
0: Who'd you save? We have $500 to spend at Kmart for the best contribution of the week.
1: Who'd you save?
0: Who'd you save? 13, 10, 60,
1: promise
0: give us a
1: I
0: call.
1: Won't have a go.
0: She might, mate. Talk about it next.
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1: The Bieber.
0: I miss you more than life. I miss you more than life.
1: If you missed Alpha Bucks at 7 o'clock, we had an 8, a very, very strong 8 with a couple of incorrect answers, which means we had all 10 answered. We could have the $10,000, but alas, we play again at 8 o'clock every morning, guys. 7, 8 o'clock. $10,000 up for grabs with Alpha Bucks.
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1: How good is that?
2: 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Just heard a story, incredible story out of the UK.
1: Who'd you save? 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
2: Crazy. 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
1: Go on, Ben, Trace, babe.
2: Ben texted us.
1: Oh, yeah?
2: I was out walking and I heard a noise like a goat. And I went to see, and it was a baby goat.
1: Okay.
2: That would have been lucky to be a couple of days old. He was left behind.
1: Oh, no.
2: I took him home, and now he is my pet show goat.
1: Pet show goat?
2: I said, what's your goat called? He goes, Snowflake.
1: That's strange. Let's try Snowflake.
2: Ben saved Snowflake.
1: Good on you, Benny.
2: I love that.
1: Nice one.
2: Should we go to Crystal?
1: Hey, Crystal.
3: Hey.
2: Crystal, good morning to you. Who'd you save?
3: I actually saved a co-worker from being hit by a bus.
1: Whoa.
2: Oh, my God. What are we talking? Like you've run out and pushed them out of the way or something?
3: No. I was actually walking with her and we were crossing the road down the main street and we were at the traffic lights. And as we were about to go, a bus was just going through the traffic lights. And just before the bus came, I grabbed my... co-worker at the time, who was a really good friend of mine, and because the bus wasn't going to stop, so
1: yanked him back.
2: Yeah. Lucky Crystal was paying attention.
1: Thank God,
2: a humble
1: Crystal.
2: Queen. Mate, if I'd saved someone, I'd lord it over them for the rest of their days.
1: You get a tattoo that said, "Ask me about how I saved my mate."
2: Bronwyn, good morning to you.
4: Good morning. My husband was visiting his uncle. His uncle is a bit of a challenge in mobility, so he can't move as much as everyone could.
2: Mm-hmm.
4: They happened to be in the backyard and could hear someone screaming for help. My husband then jumped said fence, big tall fence, as a superhero would, and could find an elderly man actually on the floor with a very severely cracked head open. So he held that head. He called the ambulance and he saved that man's life.
1: Wow.
4: If he would still be here today, And actually, ironically, that man's name is also Ben.
1: What?
2: Ben.
4: My husband's name is actually Ben as well.
2: There you go. So Ben was our goat saver. Now we've got another hero, Ben.
1: What's with all these Bens saving lives?
2: Bens just rise to the challenge, Rowan, whether it's
1: Ben,
2: goats or elderly men. Thank you, Bronwyn. Laura, good morning.
5: Good morning.
2: You've saved your brother.
5: Well, I sure did, and it traumatizes me still to this day.
2: Oh, gosh, what happened?
1: Okay.
5: I don't go camping with my children still. So he was still in nappies, and we've gone out with friends camping, and mum and dad are drinking and partying with their friends while we go off into the woods. We've crossed this river, and we're all walking across a log, and my brother slips into the river. So my dog was going crazy. She was barking. My parents still did nothing. We've jumped into the water and we've tried to find him by just grabbing the water. And eventually we've dragged him up by his hair.
2: Oh my God, because he sunk. He was submerged.
5: Yeah, he was a little baby. He would have been about 2.
2: And how old are you, Laura?
1: On a log.
2: In this story.
5: Yeah. I would have been about... I'm 6 years older.
2: Oh, my God. So you're an 8-year old?
5: Yeah.
1: Heads up, play for an 8-year old.
2: Jesus.
5: Wow. So we've all jumped in and we eventually saved him, but I don't go camping anymore.
2: Fair enough. But when we talk about lording something over someone, geez, if you saved your brother's life, you would not, your little brother's life, you would not let him forget it.
1: Alyssa, hi. Who did you save?
6: I saved a little boy from drowning in a pool while I was house-sitting and some of the neighbour's kids came over to swim. I was severely hungover, eating my KFC, and I had to dive into the pool and save this little boy who was not wearing his floaties, who had no idea who he was.
1: Oh my God.
2: So in your hungover state, you were able to kick into action.
6: I was. I dived in and picked him up.
1: Picked him up with all the greasy hands. This is unbelievable.
2: I feel like that's a great ad for KFC. Do you know what I mean?
1: I love it.
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11: Seeing some delays for the Toowoomba Range westbound beneath the saddle through Redwood, stretching back down through to Withcott and the Toowoomba Bypass looking okay. Toowoomba Cecil Plains Road travelling well through Wellcamp, Gull Highway at speed through Athol and through Westbrook, and New England Highway looking fine between Toowoomba and Warwick. The Warrego Highway slows up through Oakey through the roadwork zone again today. 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
3: This is a hit news briefing.
4: Good morning, Rob McLeod with a fresh news update. The Treasurer will hand down his second state budget this afternoon, having wiped $4.5 billion from Queensland's debt. The budget will include sports vouchers, first home owner grants, 50-cent transport and cheaper power bills. David Janetsky has also told us we can expect a record infrastructure investment.
5: We are investing a record $119.2 billion across Queensland into building Queensland's future.
4: We're being assured the Queensland poultry industry is as prepared as it can be in the event of a bird flu outbreak. University of Queensland Professor Kirsty Short says it's been anticipating such an outbreak for some time now.
13: The poultry industry is acutely aware of what they need to do from a biosecurity perspective. There has been a lot of discussion and research into whether the vaccination for poultry is the right way forward or not.
4: An alliance of regional industries across the country is defending the fuel tax credit, the alliance warning that removing it could increase costs and threaten jobs, critical services and economic stability across southern Queensland.
14: Hit National News.
16: Good morning, I'm Michaela Savage. Donald Trump has been asked about the resignation of the UK Prime Minister. The US President wishing Keir Starmer well despite their differences.
17: I was critical only from the set because I think he's a lovely man, but I said, you're really messing up energy. You have windmills all over the place. In the meantime, you have the North Sea oil and they won't let anybody drill.
16: Starmer will stay on as caretaker Prime Minister until a new Labour leader is selected. Our Prime Minister Anthony Albanese says while politics is a privilege, it can also be a harsh business. Albo says Starmer should be proud of the contribution he's made to his country. Aussie trust in the US is falling. The latest Lowy Institute poll showing 31% of respondents were confident the US would act responsibly in the world, compared to 28% for China, while support for multiculturalism has fallen since 2024. And Lionel Messi is the World Cup's highest goal scorer of all time after Argentina's win over Austria in Dallas this morning.
23: When you buy Australian made, you're backing local businesses, jobs and our economy. Look for the green and gold kangaroo and know it's made right here in Australia.
16: A big blow for New South Wales. A small calf tear for Latrell Mitchell will rule the Rabbitohs star out of the Origin decider at Suncorp. Former Blues prop Aaron Wood says it happened yesterday at Bunnies training.
29: Done his calf in the warm-up. Crazy, and this was the big man. Like, you know, a lot of pundits, and myself included, I had him in my Origin side leading into this game three, but then now this big news. Geez, it's a big shock.
16: Mitchell had been set to return from a back injury against Parramatta on Thursday, and Ben Hunt has signed on for another year with the Broncos.
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4: Fine and sunny today with a top of 17 degrees. The outlook for tomorrow, mostly sunny with a high of 17, partly cloudy for Thursday and Friday. 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
33: This is gonna be fine, gonna be alright. This is gonna be good.
1: Jess and Rowan. The FIFA World Cup meal at Macca's is here with one of six free cups you can get with the Macca's FIFA World Cup meal, guys. It's got Beckham, Ronaldinho, Thierry Henry, Lamine Yamal, Son, and Grimace rounding out the pack. It's a good six pack. We got them here, actually.
2: Absolutely.
1: They might be at Shy Guy's desk, but they're here, though. We got them.
2: I've been having my bone broth out of Yamal. I like to start my day with the chicken bone broth because, yeah, immunity.
1: Yum!
2: And gut health. Tastes good out of your mouth.
1: Don't be saying it like that, mate. It tastes better out of Beckham, don't you think? That gorgeous silver fox.
2: I'll be honest with you. This whole nonsense with Brooklyn Beckham.
1: Oh, it pissed you off a bit.
2: Well, I don't like it.
1: Okay.
2: I don't like it. I'm not saying Brooklyn's not a brat. I'm just saying it's really tainted the whole Beckham empire for me.
1: So?
2: Yeah.
1: At least he looks good on these Macca's cups.
2: You're not wrong.
1: He looks very good.
2: You're not wrong about that. That's something we can both agree on.
1: What about Henri? He's a handsome man.
2: He's gorgeous.
1: Gorgeous.
2: He does. I don't know what the show is, but he does some round table commentary show with a bunch of other players and this hot chick called Kate. Oh, damn.
1: Oh, damn.
2: That's where I first learned who he was.
1: He is hot as G.
2: I don't know what that show is.
1: Worst thing you bought, Lucia. We're going to talk about that next.
2: Yeah, my husband's very unhappy with me, Rowan. I'm going to send you a... I'm going to forward you a message he sent me this morning about this particular item that I bought Lucia, but he is now having to deal with.
1: Oh, I bet it's loud. All right, we'll talk about that next after new Taylor Swift. I knew it. I knew you. This is Jess and Rowan. Morning.

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1: gaslight the kid.
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0: play for $10,000 with Alpha Bucks next. We play at 7 and 8 o'clock. 8 o'clock's coming up. You mean $10,000? Alpha Bucks. You want to play or two to call? I do want you to call now, though. We want your help. 131060 is the phone number, or 0488881069. Want to know if you've stayed in a haunted house accidentally or on purpose. Maybe you get down like that. On the weekend, I went down to Dark Mofo in Hobart. I was there. Everyone should experience Mofo once, or at least Hobart. It's amazing. I grew up in Tasmania. I'm very familiar with it. We stayed in this awesome, awesome apartment. I'll paint the picture. Beautiful 300-year-old building, sandstone, right on the water. You know, it's like when they found it, they went, this is where we're going to start.
1: I love that.
0: And it's awesome. All the, there was a 2-bedroom apartment. It had these like wicked old, the wood would have been there for the whole time, you know?
1: You can feel the history.
0: Well, funny you say you can feel the history, because yes, we have, Lucy and I have lived, my partner and I have lived in places where we felt the energy's a bit off.
1: Okay. And you're both very energy conscious.
0: Yeah.
1: And vibes and aura.
0: We walked into this place. And it was so nice. We were like, yes, what a great view. Looks over the whole Hobart. Dark Mofo is very gothic too. There's all these red crosses and stuff. It was so sick. But there was a bit of a vibe in there that this place was old. We are walking back from town at one point. My partner, Lucy, thinks she sees some bloke in our window. And she's staring and then jumps away. And I was like, it's just a shadow, babe. Like,
1: it's my girl. Are you on a ground floor situation?
0: Top floor.
1: Top floor. So top out floor. The window.
0: So it looks like there was someone standing in the window. I did see something, but there's also lots of lights and stuff on top of my phone.
1: It could be shadow. Yeah.
0: Could be shadow. And I was like, oh, that's weird. But my partner, sweet angel Lucy, will just flip out over anything like that. And
1: flip out too if I saw an entity in the window.
0: We also did say, kind of feels a bit funny in here. Feels like this is an old building with some energy in it.
1: Yeah, yeah.
0: Then she saw quite a large dark figure in the window. So she did what every sane person would do and Googles it. Is the, because we're also above a seafood restaurant.
1: Okay, she said, spooky.
0: Spooky. And she said, is the Drunken Admiral Seafood Restaurant in Hobart haunted?
1: Oh, come on. It's in the title. The Drunken Admiral. All the ghost stories.
0: We thought we had to put in there
1: a ship.
0: So we thought, you know what? We have to put it in there in the search because maybe we saw said Admiral.
1: Oh, my God. The Admiral is just making sure, you know, the sailors, i.e. the waiters,
0: yeah,
1: are doing a good job the representing
0: Admiral's,
1: him.
0: Admiral's blind and he's found his way to our place.
1: Oh.
0: Googled it, said yes. The popular seafood Drunken Admiral restaurant on Hobart's waterfront is wildly believed by staff and paranormal enthusiasts to be haunted.
1: Paranormal enthusiasts. I love, they come with the beepers, you know, the beep, beep, beep, beep, beep, where they can pick up on the energy of some paranormal activity.
0: They mostly just make
1: sure. The Admiral, I hope you saluted.
0: Well, he ran away. He realized we weren't doing it. There is the most, apparently there's a couple of spirits in there. One, the most active spirit, her name's Millie. She's 9.
1: Oh, not the Admiral.
0: No, she's 9, and she has red hair and wears a white bonnet, and there's also a kitchen downstairs.
1: Terrifying.
0: Terrifying, right? Lives downstairs, and the staff who work downstairs, they felt their aprons being undone.
1: Oh, that is something a 9-year-old prankster would do, untying the aprons and then tying the shoelaces up.
0: Yeah, the gas just goes off the stove. Gas is gone. But, I mean, that's, you know, old building, maybe breeze,
1: yeah, yeah.
0: Draft.
1: I don't think we can blame Millie for that
0: and
1: one.
0: And moving objects and utensils around. Millie's mugging around.
1: Millie's up to some hijinks.
0: But we think that Lucy saw Henry Jones.
1: Is he the Admiral?
0: The former owner of the jam factory, which is next door, connected into the building.
1: Okay, so nothing to do with the seafood joint. The jam factory is haunted. Yeah. Did he fall
0: Henry
1: into
0: Jones
1: a
0: does
1: vat
0: sound,
1: of jam?
0: Henry Jones does sound like a bit of an admiral captain, and he does sound like he might be drunk.
1: Henry Jones.
0: So we feel like we did see.
1: You saw the jam man.
0: We saw the jam man Henry.
1: Did you enjoy your time? Because I wouldn't be able to sleep if the jam man. I've heard of the boogeyman, Rowan. I've not heard of the jam.
0: We were walking home from the city at like 5 a.m. and me and my buddy Garth were like, I wonder if we'll see Henry. We're going, Henry, Henry.
1: No, Henry. Lucy must have been freaking out. You wake up in the morning, try and put Vegemite on your toast, the jam man will get you.
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6: Continuing for your run on the Toowoomba Range westbound through Redwood just before you get to the saddle with delays stretching down through to Withcott. James Street is slow through South Toowoomba. Anzac Avenue building up through Harristown. Ruthven Street not too bad through Carney Spring and through Centenary Heights. Taylor Street and Tool Street a little bit slow in spots through Newtown now as well. And Murphy's Creek Road has delays through Blue Mountain Heights. 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That's the latest traffic on the Darling Downs hit 100.7.
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26: Good morning, Rod McLeod with a fresh news update. The opposition says the devil will be in the detail when it comes to today's state budget. Labor leader Stephen Miles promising to go over it with a fine-tooth comb for any broken promises, slamming a lack of generational infrastructure in the plans.
27: He promised projects would be on time and on budget. Instead, we have no generational infrastructure in this budget, and his projects have seen massive blowouts.
26: The latest Regional Movers Index report shows more Australians are choosing the bush over the city. Capital to regional migration hit its highest level last quarter, rising 20.1% compared to December. Among the most popular locations is Toowoomba. A 15-year-old boy has been charged following the alleged robbery of a vehicle at the Murgan Showgrounds on June 20. Police allege four youths entered a Toyota Hilux that had been left running, assaulting a 50-year-old man who tried to stop them. A second man was also allegedly forced from an attached food van before the vehicle was driven off.
25: Hit National News.
28: Good morning, I'm Michaela Savage. The Deputy Prime Minister is playing down any copy-paste moment for Aussie politics after UK Prime Minister Keir Starmer's resignation. Starmer's exit comes as Nigel Farage's reform keeps rising, but Richard Miles has told Nine Australia's situation is totally different.
29: In terms of what's happening here, I know this is what politicians say, but it is literally what we're focused on doing. Pauline Hanson and Angus Taylor can keep talking about what they will. What's really clear is that neither of them can govern without the other.
28: Iran will allow in nuclear inspectors from the UN following talks with the United States. US Vice President J.D. Vance also says mechanisms have been established to make sure the Strait of Hormuz stays open and the ceasefire in Lebanon holds. And six people who were on board that hantavirus-hit cruise ship have now been released from quarantine in WA. Four Aussies, one permanent resident and a Kiwi have been in isolation since May 15.
30: When you buy Australian made, you're backing local businesses, jobs and our economy. Look for the green and gold kangaroo and know it's made right here in Australia.
28: A big blow for South Sydney with Latrell Mitchell suffering a calf tear.
31: First nine rounds, he was the best centre in the game. He's back to his career best form. It's not more for New South Wales. For South Sydney, it's a huge blow because they were flying with him in the team.
28: That's Luke Keary on Seven's The Agenda Setters there. Mitchell injured himself at training yesterday. He's been on the sideline since round 11 with a bulging disc. And another year in Broncos colours for Ben Hunt. He signed a one-year contract extension to stay at the club through to the end of next season.
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25: This is Heat Weather.
26: Fine and sunny today with a top of 17 degrees. The outlook for tomorrow, mostly sunny with a high of 17, partly cloudy for Thursday and Friday. 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
0: Yes, play for $10,000 at 8 o'clock and at 7 o'clock as well. Don't forget, we play twice every morning. And by the way, if you're not familiar with it, we also do a fun thing called Redemption Round. You get 9 out of 10. We play straight away. See if you can redeem yourself for $10,000.
1: That's right, because you clearly have it in you. We just get a whole new sheet.
0: Yep.
1: And you play again. But our advice is, don't aim for 9.
0: Go straight for 10.
1: Don't beat yourself straight for the 10. Let's save us all the heartache. Trevor, good morning to you.
2: Hey, guys. How are you going?
0: Good,
1: Trev, we are fantastic. We would love to give you $10,000. The question is, what are you going to spend it on?
2: Oh, look, I did say that I'm missing a couple of teeth and I need to replace those. Okay. But honestly, we've got a few bills we need to pay and I wouldn't mind taking my wife away for a bit of a getaway in the holidays.
0: So, 10K's all right, mate.
2: Hopefully.
0: You could do a couple of molars and a trip away. It's fine.
2: Look, maybe I just do 2 instead of 3 or something like that.
1: I love that. I mean, like, we know dental stuff's expensive, but I love Trev's priorities. Bills,
2: or
1: of
2: maybe I go to Thailand and get them done and kill 2 birds with one stone.
0: We'll take the missus as
1: take
0: well.
1: Take the missus. Park her up with the pool and a mojito. And then Trev pops off to the Thai dentist.
0: Wow, babe, you look great.
1: Trev's thought about this.
0: Sorted.
1: Right. It's a solid letter for you today, Trevor. It's L. L for lovely smile. Okay? And right, love of your life, because your wife will be very pleased to hear how you want to spend the money.
0: Amen.
1: Your time will start after the first question. Are you ready to rock and roll?
2: Yeah, let's do it.
1: Starting with the letter L, Trev, we need you to name a type of pasta.
2: Pass.
1: A country.
2: Lithuania.
1: A beauty brand.
2: L'Oreal.
1: A body part.
2: Leg.
1: A male singer.
2: Pass.
1: A four-letter word.
2: Leap.
1: A space term.
2: Pass.
1: A reality TV show.
2: Pass.
1: An animal.
2: Lion.
1: A stationary item.
2: Lead pencil.
1: A type of pasta.
0: Ooh.
2: Latina.
1: Some good answers in
0: what
1: there.
0: What pasta did you just say then? Latina?
2: Yeah.
0: Latina pasta?
1: No, it's a brand of pasta, not a type of pasta.
0: Oh, sorry, that's a no. You could add linguine, bro.
1: Absolutely.
2: Yeah, that's the one.
0: Male singer, Lenny Kravitz, Lil Nas X, Lewis Capaldi, one of the greats. Space term, lunar, light year, launch, reality TV show. You don't get down with, like, Love Island, Trev?
2: Yeah, nah, not a Love Island fan, I'll be honest, but anyway.
0: Liar.
1: That's fair. Trev spends his time elsewhere.
0: Doing much more important things. All right, man, sorry, that's 1, 2, 3, 4, 5, 6. 6 is all right.
1: 6 is all right. You don't owe us an apology for 6, but I'm sorry we can't get you some new pegs.
0: Under 5. Thank you, mate. Under 5s, we need apologies, guys.
1: Because really, you've just wasted our time and everyone who you beat out to get on the game.
0: By the way, I know this is probably information overload. If you don't say pass, you say skip, we put your name on the ban list. So if your name's like Matt and you say skip, there's no Matt on the show.
1: Yeah, it's not just like Matt Smith gets banned. No.
0: All Matts.
1: Ruin it for all Matts. But Trev, that was wonderful.
0: Trev was great.
1: That was great.
0: It was fun.
1: You can try again tomorrow.
0: Just got to get the 10,000. Next, we're asking, we need your help in 131060 or 0488881069. We're going to need stupid reason you got dumped or that you dumped them.
1: Yeah, I love a petty ick, Rowan. I'm really here for it.
0: Don't we all?
1: There's 8 billion people on the planet. We can dump a few.
0: Get rid of them. Sam Fender plays now. Jess and Rowan, rein me in.

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15: Good morning, Rob McLeod with a fresh news update. Helping developers boost supply, more affordable and social housing, and help for first home buyers are just some of the measures experts are hoping to see more of in today's state budget. Comes as more infrastructure is needed ahead of the 2032 Olympics. However, Professor Sean Bond from UQ says a shortage of tradies also needs to be addressed.
16: We're trying to bring on new housing supply at the same time when we're trying to deliver a lot of infrastructure. Ultimately, all of this infrastructure spending will be very well received and really help the residents. But at the moment, it's creating more competition for trades.
15: Toowoomba has been named Australia's fastest growing regional destination, recording a 236% surge in popularity for regional living. The latest Regional Movers Index shows the Garden City had the strongest year-on-year growth of any local government area in the country. And the mercury has plunged across southern Queensland this morning, minus 0.1 at Warwick, Kingaroy getting down to 1.3 and Wellcamp Airport 0.8 degrees.
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18: Morning, I'm Michaela Savage. The latest Roy Morgan poll shows primary support for One Nation is up 2% since Pauline Hanson's National Press Club speech. The party's sitting on 31.5%, ahead of Labor on 27%, the Coalition on 17.5%. Anton telling Seven she's willing to work with the Coalition, although she hasn't spoken with Liberal leader Angus Taylor recently.
13: I haven't spoken to Angus for years, and it's a two-way street. Angus Taylor hasn't picked up the phone to me either.
18: UN nuclear inspectors will be allowed into Iran, with the process to begin as early as this week, according to US Vice President J.D. Vance. It follows continued talks between Iran and the US. Aussie trust in the United States has dipped to a record low under the Trump administration. Just 31% of respondents in the latest Lowy Institute poll had faith the US would act responsibly in the world. And Lionel Messi is officially the highest goal scorer in World Cup history with a total of 18 after Argentina's win over Austria this morning.
17: When you buy Australian made, you're backing local businesses, jobs and our economy. Look for the green and gold kangaroo and know it's made right here in Australia.
18: Rabbitohs star Latrell Mitchell is out of contention for the Origin decider after tearing his calf. Footy journo David Riccio says it's huge news.
19: It's a significant blow, namely for South Sydney, but so too, as I said, Blues fans were hoping Latrell would be able to come into this equation for the decider and try and rectify what was that poor result in game two.
18: Mitchell's been sidelined since round 11 with a bulging disc and only returned to training yesterday.
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20: This is Heat Weather.
15: Fine and sunny today with a top of 17 degrees. The outlook for tomorrow, mostly sunny with a high of 17, partly cloudy for Thursday and Friday. 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
28: 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And we pop up again in drive. So after 4 o'clock, we hear us again.
29: This is your last week to get involved. And when I say week, you might be thinking, I've got till Friday.
28: Nope.
29: Tomorrow it all ramps up. So you've been twiddling your thumbs. It's time to pull them out. Hit.com.au. Enter the code word. I've had to call Pharrell Williams for this one, right?
28: Oh, you know him?
29: Yep, personal. Oh,
28: wow.
29: We're hat. I got one of those hats and we bonded. Wow. You know the big hat he likes? It's like 10-gallon hat. Remember that phase he went through? Well, you wouldn't know. He's a close personal friend of mine.
28: My apologies.
29: Like, he was like, Jess, you know what? Let's look to my catalogue of songs. Use the code word happy.
28: Can do that for
29: sure. I said,
28: sure.
29: Pharrell, sure, man.
28: All right.
29: Because I'm happy.
28: There you go. Happy. Enter that in hit.com.au as many times as you can in 15 minutes. You get that many entries. Tomorrow's the last day, isn't it?
29: Tomorrow's the last day. So let's go, team.
28: Good luck. Here's Josh Fawaz.

0: disliked Olympic Park, so I was like,
1: Yeah, because that's the big. I didn't even know where it was. So you knew that.
0: I think you know what. I think you. I'm gonna be honest here. I think you get to do whatever you want with whoever you want, whenever you want.
1: Yeah.
0: So you should let him go and do that.
1: Oh. With
0: whoever he wants, and if he doesn't want
1: you
0: there.
1: No, but I want. I just need to book everything for me, and I will be there to support.
0: This is exactly what he's saying. Maybe you and I just drive down and we drive back.
1: Could you organise the tickets, please?
0: Oh, mate, if I organise it, if I have to organise it, we're driving home that night.
1: Okay, fine.
0: Okay. Wake up with
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5: Toowoomba's average unleaded price today is around 166 a litre, while some servos are selling it as low as 161. 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

0: Oh, what a fun end of the show with some Bruno.
1: Bruno Rosé, a wonderful end to the show. Rowan, I was just sharing with you that I don't think my husband loves me. He does not want my support at his upcoming... no, I think... Oh, actually, he had to take the dog to the vet to go get his teeth cleaned.
0: See what I'm saying? Everything
1: God,
0: he
1: has
0: to do.
1: He's up against it every morning.
0: Don't give him more things to worry about, babe.
1: I want to support him at his upcoming fitness event.
0: You know how you should support him?
1: By not going.
0: Doing as he says. For this one. Just
1: oh,
0: for this
1: sorry.
0: One.
1: Sorry, what is it, the 40s? Forbid. Doing what my husband says.
0: You don't, but he does everything for you.
1: For us. It's a unit.
0: Okay.
1: So I want to support him, and I told you I already bought the body paint because I want to write it on my chest like I'm at some sort of NFL game.
0: Yeah.
1: A great contribution on the text line, 0488881069. Please always leave us your name.
0: Mm-hmm.
1: Jess, you can write on your boobs, go Gus or go bust. Clever.
0: On the bus.
1: On the bus. That's I like that a lot.
0: See, but this is what you could just do it from. You know what you could do it? From home and be fully nude.
1: But when he...
0: Oh. You know what I'm
1: saying? But he supports me in so many ways. I want to support him.
0: And
1: body paint. I want you there too, because I was actually thinking I could write like Ang and you would have Oos.
0: There'll be
1: and then next to each other we spell Angus.
0: I will not be taking my shirt off at High Rocks.
1: You can be Ang if you want.
0: Oh, it's funny, is it? You should try, guys?
2: No, I wouldn't either. I'm in your boat, bro.
0: Oh, I'm mate.
2: With you on
0: mate,
2: that.
0: One time you want to pop up is laugh at the fat guy. Hey, let's reset this.
1: Love that.
0: Let's not. You know what? Get out. Fun show today, guys.
1: The one thing he popped up.
0: Little laugh. You know what, that is funny because he couldn't help but laugh. Just popped up.
2: No, because it's relatable.
1: It's your fault.
0: Oh, is it?
1: Turning his mic on.
0: To be fair, he's just getting one back at us because off air I found him liking a photo of Hailey Bieber in her undies and we've been laughing about it. So
1: Yeah. You watch yourself because no. I'll be Ang, you be Oos, Angus, rough. And you can be the exclamation point because that's all we'd fit on your long, lean body.
2: Can it be on the jumper, though?
1: No. If we're getting our chests out, so do you.
0: I said I'm not getting it out at High Rocks.
1: Because you know why? Angus supports me. I support him and you support us.
0: You should support. So you really don't think he should. You don't. He doesn't want you there, you think?
1: Unless he can organise all the logistics. I just don't do admin.
0: Okay, he can just organise the logistics and then you can
1: that
0: stay
1: would be
0: home.
1: Great. And then he doesn't need...
0: That's what we're talking about.
1: No, logistics for me.
0: To not go. The point was he doesn't want you to go. So maybe don't go.
1: His issue was he doesn't want to worry about me. So why doesn't he organise everything? Doesn't need to worry. Hello?
0: Why is he organised? He could organise the in-laws to come and get the child and you. You know what? Here's an idea. You could sit on the couch and do some vocal rest and get rid of that cough you've had for 3 weeks.
1: No? It's not a bad idea.
0: Right? I'm here for you. This is me supporting you both.
1: You got Go Jess written on your body.
0: Come here, I'll show you what's on my bum. All right, see you tomorrow. Bye.
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4: Good morning, Rob McLeod with a fresh news update. The Treasurer has told us we can expect a bunch of cost of living relief measures in today's state budget. Here's David Janetsky.
5: The budget will bring down power prices across Queensland after record increases under Labor. We're fully funding sports vouchers, back to school boost, first homeowner grants.
4: The Treasurer is also set to announce Queensland has wiped $4.5 billion from its debt in 6 months. A 15-year-old boy has been charged following the alleged robbery of a vehicle at the Murgan Showgrounds on June 20. Police allege four youths entered a Toyota Hilux that had been left running, assaulting a 50-year-old man who tried to stop them. A second man was also allegedly forced from an attached food van before the vehicle was driven from the scene. Toowoomba is emerging as one of Australia's biggest regional drawcards, with new figures showing a sharp rise in people choosing the Garden City for a lifestyle change. The latest Regional Movers Index says Toowoomba recorded the strongest year-on-year growth of any local government area.
3: HIT National News.
6: Morning, I'm Michaela Savage. Pauline Hanson says she's willing to work with the Coalition, but the One Nation leader says she hasn't talked with Liberal leader Angus Taylor for years.
7: Look, I'm not anti the Coalition by no means. I hope that we can work together because I want to get rid of this toxic Labor Greens Chills government that's actually destroying this nation. So in time, I'm sure we'll get to talk and strategise about our, you know, preferences.
6: Hanson on 7 there. The latest Roy Morgan poll has primary support for One Nation on 31.5% ahead of Labor on 27, the Coalition on 17.5%. Our Prime Minister's paid tribute to the outgoing UK PM, Keir Starmer, after he announced his resignation. Anthony Albanese says Starmer should be proud of the contribution he's made to his country. Five Australians and a New Zealander are finally heading home after 42 days in isolation following that hantavirus outbreak on a cruise ship. And Aussies are starting to set house rules to try and keep power bills down. A Finder survey showing 2 in 5 are implementing changes to save a bit of money.
8: The new Queensland government is taking action on domestic and family violence. 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
6: And a big blow for New South Wales, a small calf tear for Latrell Mitchell will rule the Rabbitohs star out of the Origin decider at Suncorp. Former Blues prop Aaron Wood says it happened yesterday at Bunnies training.
9: Done his calf in the warm-up. Crazy, and this was the big man, like, you know, a lot of pundits, and myself included, I had him in my Origin side leading into this game 3, but then now this big news, geez, it's a big shock.
6: Mitchell had been set to return from a back injury against Parramatta on Thursday, and Ben Hunt has signed on for another year with the Broncos.
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3: This is HIT Weather.
4: Fine and sunny today with a top of 17 degrees. The outlook for tomorrow, mostly sunny with a high of 17, partly cloudy for Thursday and Friday. 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

0: 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Keith in Dolby, how you doing?
1: Oh, not too bad. And yourself?
0: Bit of a cool start to Tuesday, but I can't complain. What can I play for you?
1: Go Gaga.
0: Alrighty then. Head back to 2008. I remember, she was so new on the scene back then, and the video for this, her playing the strip poker and the crazy dancing by the pool, it was like nothing I'd ever seen. Here's Poker Face.

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1: Bit of a cool start to this morning, Harry, but I tell you what, sunny top of 17 today, 11 right now. Whereabouts are you?
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0: 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Brooks Hollow, Queen's Park, June 27th to July 1st. They can't miss out. Come see me this morning at Ernest Peak Park. I'll be here until 10.
1: 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Hey, Harry. 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

0: Swift on Taylor, Legend on the Legend hit South Queensland. Hosier in 5 minutes' time. Right now, though, we are going to catch up with your Brekkie Show.
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